All right, my friends. I can't believe how fast the show went. I guess that's what happens when you're playing 7 or 8 minute long songs. This has been Foot on the Rock, the best of 70s funk, soul, and jazz, and yes, indeed, disco as well, when the mood strikes. Last month or so, I did a couple really just kind of funk-oriented, lean hard into the funk, and then I like to swing on back to disco, scratch that itch as well. In any event, you heard FLB, short for Fat Larry's Band, I think. Come on, Larry. The song's called Boogie Town. We're hearing a great jam here from Seventh Wonder called Do It With Your Body, and we're going to leave you with Hillary, who agrees, concurs, says, do it.

0: Hello, this is Big Stevie from Soulmates. I'd just like to let you know that this Wednesday, August 5th, from 8:30 to 10 p.m., I'll be playing 90 minutes of Summer Soul. Yeah, you know what I mean. And if you don't, tune in. 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

Welcome, welcome. The show has turned over, and now it is in the hands of me, DJ Baby Cleaver, here on The Butcher Shop, and it feels so good to be back after a couple weeks of hiatus. Summer has been crazy. I have done some traveling, some swimming, some cooking, and helping friends either move or experience surgery or what have you, and it just feels so good to land in a place that I know and call home. So, what are you listening to? You're listening to The Butcher Shop. I'm DJ Baby Cleaver. I'm here every other Friday from 8:30 to 10 p.m. following Foot on the Rock, which is amazing as always. And you are listening to, if you don't already know, WMPG. That's WMPG Gorham, Portland. That's radio from the University of Southern Maine. And maybe you're listening on 90.9 FM on your radio dial. 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Or maybe you're listening through our WMPG app, which is in the App Store with the cute little yellow headphones. Super convenient. So in any case, I am so pleased to be here. And so we're doing sort of a summer roundup. The things that, like, I've been listening to for the past, I don't know, month and a half that I've been gone. So I'm here with some fresh new cuts here at the shop. And I'm really excited to get started. I also want to let you know that WMPG is on the air thanks to listeners and Leonardo's Pizza, offering classic and gourmet pies with gluten-free and vegetarian options. 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At the top of the show here at 8:30, we started with Billy Came Back by an artist called This Is Lorelei. The whole phrase, This Is Lorelei. I am anticipating their new album that is coming out in early September, which I'm really pumped about. He had a really amazing, album called Box for Buddy, I think, or Box for Star. There's like an album that he made, and then he had a bunch of artists like Mama and MJ Lenderman and all sorts of folks, Snail Mail, lots of like sort of semi-famous indie artists cover his music and kind of put their spin on it. And it was really excellent. I can't wait to see what else he makes. So that was Billy Come Back by This Is Lorelei, followed by Eye on the Bat by Palehound, which is just always so good. That bass line just like hits me in the chest every time. In any case, let's keep going. It's going to be sort of a like fun, summery, angsty hour and a half. So next is Kick Stones, in parentheses, The Boys, by an artist called West Side Cowboy. Enjoy.

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3: That is going to be just excellent, so be sure to tune in, as always, to Local Motives. Welcome back to the Butcher Shop. You just listened to Kick Stones, in parentheses, The Boys, by an artist named Westside Cowboy. Then you listened to Anemone, which is a live version through Spotify Radar. I'm honest to God not totally sure how to pronounce the artist name, so I'll spell it out since it's before 10 p.m. That's F-C-U-K-E-R-S. I'll leave the rest up to you, but it was Anemone. And then it was followed by Come On by Yana and Blood by Mary in the Junkyard. And I want to highlight in particular Mary in the Junkyard because the album Role Model Hermit, which honestly I'm not totally sure when it came out. Let me check here. Oh, it came out this year. Amazing. The album came out on July 3rd of this year. So it's, you know, barely a couple weeks old. And it is so freaking good. So that was Blood, but then later I'll play another song from that same album. So I hope you're enjoying this sort of like angsty, heavy guitar summer roundup I'm doing after a little hiatus. And I also want to let you know that shuffle. Portland Drawing Survey is a magazine that compiles drawings from people living in Maine. Sharing drawings with one another opens us to new ways of seeing, moving, and thinking. Take time to draw today and check out the magazine at Strange Maine and Bold Magazine Shop. That's Portland Drawing Survey. I want to thank you for listening. My name is DJ Baby Cleaver. This is The Butcher Shop, where I bring you fresh cuts. I'm on the air from 8:30 to 10 p.m. every other Friday, and I'm just pleased to be here with you. If you want to give me a call, you can call me here at the station. That's 207-780-4909. That's, again, 207-780-4909. I should really just get that tattooed on the inside of my eyelids at this point. And you can be like my good friend here, Rick on the Rock, who calls me every show and says hello and tells me about his summer, and I'd love for you to do the same. So if you have something that you want to share about how your summer is going, maybe a recipe you've made, maybe like an event that really moved you, a song you really love, let me know. I want to know. That's 207-780-4909. Onward we go. The next song I'm going to play for you is called Whole Thing by Saturn, but of course that's spelled S-A-D, sad, U-R-N, urn, Saturn. This is Whole Thing by Saturn.

popping in quickly to interrupt your listening and let you know what you've listened to. First, on the top of the sort of break was Whole Thing by Saturn, S-A-D-U-R-N. And then Betty's in the Band by Abigail Rose and Weston Hunter. This was a recommendation by a friend of mine, Una, so I don't know if you're listening across the planet, but I hear you and I love you and I love this song, so thank you. Followed by Not Me by Squirrel Flower, who has some really amazing music, particularly a cover of So Hot You're Hurting My Feelings by Caroline Polachek that takes it to a whole weird, cool, moody, dark area. So definitely give it a listen when you can. This is The Butcher Shop. I'm DJ Baby Cleaver. We're doing some of a bit of a summer roundup, given that I have been gone for the past 3 shows and I'm sort of getting back on my feet here. So thank you for your patience and your care. I'm pleased to be here, and you are listening to WMPG. Of course, that's WMPG, Gorham, Portland, radio from the University of Southern Maine. 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Man, my brain is not working today. In any case, thanks so much. I'm going to keep the music going here so we don't lose momentum. This next song is Get Away From Me, I Think I'll Love You Soon by Julia Jacklin. Enjoy. Enjoy.

hard to follow that crazy energy, but that was most recently Nosedive by, and the, again, difficult to pronounce, man/woman/chainsaw is how it's written out. Man/woman/chainsaw, and the song was Nosedive. Before that, we heard Blast by what I assume to be pronounced Howdy, but is spelled H-O-V-V-D-Y. I didn't realize there were so many funky spellings tonight. Sorry, y'all. And then High From Me by Wet Leg, and Get Away From Me, I Think I'll Love You Soon by Julia Jacqueline, of course. Hope you're enjoying this summer roundup after being away for a bit. This is music that I've been listening to in July-ish, and I am realizing sort of, as I put it all together that it's very, like, heavy on the guitar, kind of like indie folk rock. It's funny when something has, like, a theme and you only realize it after the fact, or it only becomes apparent when you pile it up on top of each other. So I think there's something really special in that. If you want to let me know how your summer is going, share a precious memory, share an exciting song, share a recipe that I could make with components from the farmer's market tomorrow, you should give me a call at 207-780-4909. Again, that's 207-780-4909. You're listening to WMPG Gorham Portland. That's radio from the University of Southern Maine. Next, we're listening to a song called Rewind by, in all lowercase, Feeble Little Horse. You heard that right. It's Feeble Little Horse. And as feeble as the name may be, the song is just a powerhouse to me, and I've been listening to it nonstop. So enjoy Rewind by Feeble Little Horse.

from the break, that was Rewind by Feeble Little Horse, and I hope that you enjoyed it as much as I do. That song is from a really powerful album called, in all lowercase, Bitknot, that's spelled B-I-T-K-N-O-T. Doing a lot of spelling tonight, holy moly. Followed by 17 by Lola Blue off of Pinky Promise. And then I had to, while it was playing, I had to look it up. So this song is the title is long and it's in Japanese. And it translates to Tap Dance in Limbo. And it's by a band called Twen, T-W-E-N. And it's off of their new album. But I don't know, I guess they're from Boston. They mostly hang out in like Tennessee, but they managed to perform a song like in full Japanese, which is pretty amazing to me. I don't know much about them, but I really, really enjoy it. So that was translated, Tap Dance in Limbo by Twen. Now we're going to listen to Class Historian by Broncho. My dear, dear friend of mine, Drea, who lives out in Albuquerque, New Mexico, recently saw Broncho and sent me pictures, and we listened to them a lot in college together. So every time I hear Class Historian in particular, I think of like driving with Drea in their car with the windows down, no AC because it's broken in Worcester, Massachusetts. So maybe this song has a different significance to you, but that's what I'll be thinking about as it plays next. So love you, Drea, if you're listening, and this is Class Historian for you by Broncho.

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2: That's right. This is Justin, and I'm back for the summer. From Bjork to Røyksopp, we're headed north, and we're going to get cold.
1: And then after a summer holiday, Radio Junk Drawer will return at the start of October, only on WMPG, radio from the University of Southern Maine.
0: That, my friends, brings our show to nearly a close. But don't change the radio dial. You are in wonderful hands with Async Await coming in about 5 minutes or so. So I'm going to leave you with a couple songs here. But before I do so, I want to let you know what you've listened to so far. Since the break, you listened to Class Historian by Broncho, Glass House by Joe P., and that's the stripped version, New Muscles by Mary in the Junkyard off of that same album I played earlier, Role Model Hermit, which is just so good. And then following that, A Song That Sings About You, Mama Version, M-O-M-M-A, which is a collaboration on that album I had mentioned earlier, called Box for Buddy, Box for Star, by This Is Lorelei and featuring Mama, which was another amazing band I've been obsessed with. So, to close out here, I'm going to play No Fun by After Louise, and then maybe if we have time, Walking on the Moon by Thundercat to bring us down a little bit. Thanks so much for listening, and I'll see you not next Friday, but the Friday after that, 8:30 to 10 p.m. as usual. This is DJ Baby Cleaver signing off. Enjoy.

Hello, hello. You are tuned into WMPG Gorham Portland. If you can't read your FM dial, it probably says 90.9. If it doesn't, I would consult someone who's smarter than me. You are now listening to Async Await. We have a really nice little eclectic show tuned in for you. But before we get into that, I want you to know that the Portland Theater Festival continues its summer season with Octet by David Molloy. Eight strangers, eight voices, one search for connection. Running July 23rd through August 9th, Octet is a powerful a cappella musical set in a support group for people struggling with internet addiction. Funny, moving, and deeply human, it explores technology, loneliness, and what it means to truly connect in today's world. Later this season, don't miss An Enemy of the People by Henrik Ibsen. For tickets and more information, visit portlandtheaterfestival.org. That's portlandtheaterfestival.org. Additionally, I also want y'all to know that WMPG is on the air thanks to the support from Monty's Fine Foods, an authentic Roman-style pizzeria, bakery, and local food market in Portland. 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

creative route. I moved my show. I know change is hard, but my new time slot is Tuesday, 8:30 to 10. So please join me for some awesome indie music to start your morning.

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1: Thanks, it's good to be here.
0: This is DJ 2H1 and DJ Yunami. It's Friday night, folks. What are you doing tonight?
1: Hopefully you're listening to Async Await.
0: Yeah, that's the thing to do on Friday night,
1: that's
0: right?
1: That's what the cool kids do.
0: Yeah.
1: Mm-hmm. Well, before that, I just want to say that this program is brought to you with support from Past and Future Craft Exchange, offering sustainable, affordable, secondhand crafting supplies in an organized and welcoming environment, as well as a variety of classes on quilting, garment sewing, and more. 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
0: All right, I actually played a lot of cool stuff tonight. I'm super excited to introduce. So a lot of tracks are only on SoundCloud. So we're listening to the fresh new I bought.
1: Whoa. So cool.
0: Yeah, the tracks. And one specific one to point out is ChinaBot. I'm pretty stoked about this group. And they have a lot of individual musicians.
1: Mm-hmm.
0: And they want to spread the culture of general Asian.
1: Mm-hmm.
0: Asia.
1: Yeah.
0: Yeah. So the crazy Japanese voice, really folk.
1: Yeah.
0: That one is from that group.
1: Cool.
0: And I will play another one later.
1: Mm-hmm.
0: For tonight.
1: Okay, great. What drew you to ChinaBot initially, or how did you find out about them? And it's like, I guess it's like a label, right?
0: It's not an artist, it's a label. So this is what they said on the website. It's a platform and collective. So it's
1: cool.
0: Kind of a label.
1: Yeah. Cool label.
0: Yeah. Change the dialogue surrounding Asian music. Championing the global movement of adventurous music from the Asian diaspora.
1: Diaspora.
0: Yeah.
1: Yeah. Cool. Love it.
0: Yeah, and I also played some fresh new electronic music from different artists.
1: Mm-hmm.
0: There's Some Off by Gigi. And I also played... I don't remember.
1: You played Pula by Arumar.
0: Oh, yes.
1: And then Amahamba by Andy Otto.
0: Yes, I think one of the artists is under Polygonia's label.
1: Oh, sick.
0: Polygonia is one of our favorites.
1: We love Polygonia. Are you going to play any Polygonia tonight?
0: Nah.
1: Whoops.
0: Nah, because I want something fresh new.
1: Yeah.
0: I recently rewatched the film An Extraordinary Place.
1: Uh-huh.
0: About WMPG, the whole station. And I feel really inspired by that. I want to make a lot of change in our show, or just try different things. What do you think, DJ Yunami? Because you have 50% stakeholder
1: ownership
0: thing.
1: Over it.
0: Yeah,
1: I agree. I am also inspired by your inspiration to just like keep pushing the medium of radio.
0: Oh, the secondhand inspiration.
1: Yes. Yeah. I care about this, and I want to do a good job. And like, what does making good radio mean to you? Like, what does that look like?
0: I want to try a different video voice in the future. Or just, like, play different people.
1: Like a on-air persona.
0: Yes, I want to create persona. Like DJ Shex.
1: Yeah, but apparently he's actually like that in real life.
0: I don't know, because there were one day I met him on a trail.
1: Yeah.
0: And I shout, DJ Shex!
1: Mm-hmm.
0: And he didn't hear me. Oh. That's
1: I don't think that proves anything about his on-air persona.
0: I don't know. I feel because he's such an energetic person on the radio, he was supposed to hear me because he's so energetic.
1: Yeah. Okay. Sure.
0: Am I bringing too much my personal opinion on the radio right now?
1: I think that's a great place for your personal opinion.
0: Okay, cool. Thanks.
1: I like the idea of an on-air persona. I feel like I'm like nervous when I'm on the air. So I think a persona would help me feel more comfortable.
0: I definitely want to, like, to be a passionate,
1: mm-hmm.
0: or just a really cool person on the radio.
1: Yeah,
0: but
1: so
0: I don't feel it's a vibe for a Friday night. You don't want to be a cool person. I want to be a party girl. All right.
1: Woo!
0: Yes.
1: Friday night.
0: Are you partying tonight?
1: But I feel like the music is... I'm going to play some party music later on.
0: Yes. So keep tuning in. Mm-hmm. We still have one more hour to go.
1: Keep that dial locked.
0: Yeah, and shout out to Butcher Shop.
1: Oh, yeah, the Butcher Shop was on before us.
0: Yes.
1: We love DJ Baby Cleaver.
0: Baby Cleaver.
1: So stoked to be part of that lineup.
0: Yes, now I feel the whole Friday lineup, it's
1: stacked.
0: It's so good. It's once you tune in WMPG, you're not going to able to get out.
1: No, because after us will be keygen.exe with Chad for now.
0: For now.
1: Yeah, Chad for now. And which is just one of my favorite shows on WMPG.
0: Yes.
1: Yeah, yeah, getting that jungle. So, yeah, I think we'll have a nice launching pad into that jungle.
0: Yeah.
1: And, yeah.
0: Getting party.
1: Yeah. Do you have some more tracks to play for us?
0: Oh, yeah. So I was doing live DJ. There might be a couple mistakes coming, but I'm pretty stoked about the music I'm going to bring. It's going to be more energetic, more come back to electronic music, maybe less folk, but still the combo. There's one track, there will be combo of jazz and electronic. Yeah, and I think, yeah, and another one is still from the group I mentioned before, China Bot, and the artist's name is called HWXXNG, and it's a Korean artist, so there's some Korean element in it. It's great.
1: Awesome. I'm looking forward to it. I don't think we'll be shouting out every single track and artist.
0: Never, ever.
1: We're not gatekeepers. We just don't want to talk that much. We want to give time to the music. So if you, but I am keeping the Spinatron up to date, so you can just look on WMPG.org. You can also chat with the DJ there. If
0: please talk to us. Or call us at
1: 207-780-4909. That's 780-4909. And give us a ring if you like the music.
0: You're listening to WMPG, the radio from University of Southern Maine.
1: Nailed it.
0: Thanks.
1: Cool. Should we dive back into some music?
0: All right.
1: I guess I should fill the air while 2H1 moves around the desk and comes back to their console to bring in the loop. This is WMBT Gorham Portland. 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And here is Safe Pace by Juke Bounce Work. 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
4: Hi!
5: I think that was the best one, the robot one. Yes, please.
6: Do you think this should be my on-air persona?
5: Yes, I totally agree.
6: 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And as all the upcoming events, as well as a way to get in touch if you want to support setting up your own community repair event. Oh, that was so hard.
5: I was thinking about, even though it's a weird sound, but the soundability of it is still good.
1: Yeah.
5: And I feel it might be better than what I read, really.
1: And I feel like it's so weird that it makes people listen.
5: Do you think? Yeah, I definitely really listen because I want to know if I am able to understand it or not.
1: Yeah, yeah.
5: So this is why we can make all the things into puzzle or difficult to do. So
1: yeah, like a little inaccessible.
5: Yeah.
1: Which makes it demand our attention.
5: Yeah, so this is actually reverse than the swiping thing of short video.
1: Right.
5: It's you make it the hardest.
1: Yeah, it's there's definitely a name for this in art.
5: Yes.
1: Right. Instead of like making it easily consumable, it's like actually a little defensive or prickly.
5: Yeah, and I'm also even not saying about art. It's our interaction of technology. What if
1: friction.
5: We just
1: It's friction.
5: Oh. Yeah.
1: Right, like it's a designed friction.
5: Yes.
1: Friction yes. generates heat.
5: Yeah,
1: heat
5: let's do friction for all the product design.
1: Yeah, I like, well, that's like a dumb phone. A dumb phone is friction.
5: No, I think dumb phone is just easy to use phone. But I want to make the most complicated phone. You have to unlock this and then access that.
1: Yeah, yeah. It's like those, like, for people who have trouble waking up in the morning, the, like, alarm, to, like, snooze the alarm yes. is, like, all these, like, steps. Yes. You have to, like, solve a word puzzle.
5: Yeah. Remember that era? I really love that era. I don't know if there is a trend here, but Nokia was so trendy in China for a bit.
1: Sure, yeah.
5: And it was close to 2000 or 2010. So the technology was just booming. And all the designs are so cool. Like, you just rotate this phone and then you can open it. There's so many different interactions. It's so fun.
1: Yeah. I miss that.
5: Me too.
1: Yeah.
5: All right, so DJ Yonami, are you going to play some tracks?
1: I'm going to play some tracks, yeah. So the original idea for these sets were, it's all about crooners, like musicians with really good vocals, and then the production is equally as good. And so I want to introduce, and each, I'm going to play a couple different artists. I'm going to play two tracks-ish from each artist. One's going to be like the really, really recent releases from these artists to prove that they're like they're coming out swinging right now in 2026, and then like a slightly more deep cut to show that they've been like making great music for as long as I've been listening to them.
5: Did you found their old music is really different from the new music, or they're pretty have the same roots?
1: I gotta say it's the same. It's oftentimes the same roots. It's like they're doing different things, but it's there's a certain thing that an artist is good at, and they're like if they keep doing that good thing with but experimenting in their sound, but keeping the roots alive.
5: That's
1: I think
5: good.
1: Yeah. So first off, we've got Grace Ives with her track off of her new 2026 album Girlfriend called Avalanche, and then I'm gonna play some Charlie XCX after that.
5: Ooh, I'm excited.
1: Here is Avalanche by Grace Ives.

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That was two tracks by Grace Ives. Next up is two tracks by one of my absolute faves, La La La La.

0: I was lying there on the sidewalk, I did not think about art at all.
1: I thought about people, I thought about life. Yes, sure.
0: But, and that's why I like being close to my house, somehow that was comforting, even though it makes no sense, you know. But, no, I wasn't thinking about art. And I wasn't thinking about art as endurance, as immortality, you know. I mean, we could talk about immortal artists of various kinds, and it can turn out that, yes, some artists have created art that has really survived thousands of years, and that's fantastic. But experientially, for them, they are dead, they are gone, they are not experiencing that. These are true things, and thank goodness for them. I really feel. And you hear me assuring you that oblivion is freedom. They are dead. They are gone. No one lasts forever. They are dead. They are gone. No one lasts forever. They are dead. They are gone. No one lasts forever. They are dead. They are gone. No one lasts forever. They are dead. They are gone. No one lasts forever. They are dead. They are gone. No one lasts forever. They are dead. They are gone. No one lasts forever. They are dead. They are gone. No one lasts forever. They are dead. They are gone. No one lasts forever. They are dead. They are gone. No one lasts forever. They are dead. They are gone. No one lasts forever. They are dead. They are gone. No one lasts forever. They are dead. They are gone. No one lasts forever. They are dead. They are gone. No one lasts forever. They are dead. They are gone. No one lasts forever. They are dead. They are gone. No one lasts forever. They are dead. They are gone. No one lasts forever. They are dead. They are gone. No one lasts forever. They are dead. They are gone. No one lasts forever. They are dead. They are gone. No one lasts forever. They are dead. They are gone. No one lasts forever. They are dead. They are gone. No one lasts forever. They are dead. They are gone. No one lasts forever. They are dead. They are gone. No one lasts forever. They are dead. They are gone. No one lasts forever. They are dead. They are gone. No one lasts forever. They are dead. They are gone. No one lasts forever. They are dead.

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What year will the time machine let us out on? Could it be somewhere straight out of your memories? What fun facts will we explore? 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I'll save you a good seat. Peace.

Welcome to Friday Night. It's KeyGen.exe. My name's Chad for now. I'm in the studio with Yunami and 2H1. Shouts out to Async Await. Banger show. Listening to Crooners, aka Charlie XCX and Friends, and all sorts of cool stuff. Talking about sick technology advancements that we just gave up on. And now for the next hour and a half, we're going to be listening to some breakbeat, hardcore, and jungle, and things of that nature. Right now is You Don't Know by Dwarf. 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

0: Once again, you're listening to WMPG Gorham Portland. The show is QGen.exe. Just playing a little bit of breakbeat hardcore for you, playing some stuff from Slammin' Vinyl. Bunch of DJ Red Alert and Mike Slammer. Some stuff not from Slammin' Vinyl, too. From Bow Street Runner, Who Buntings, and You Don't Know. Started off the set with You Don't Know by Duard. Also got a little promo for you. The Blunt Youth. They're playing, they got some late night programming for you called Sonic Dreams. Just gonna hear from them on what that's about right about now.
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All right. So yeah, this show is keygen.exe. My name is Chad for now. Got some stuff from Trigger Happy for a little bit. Might go back to some Slam of Vinyl, who knows? We'll cool it down a little bit towards the end. But right now I'm feeling all the hyper vibes, baby. So yeah, keep it locked on 90.9. Check us out on the website. The whole thing. And yeah, I'll check back in with you towards the end. And thanks for listening. If you're driving, drive safe.

It's August. Don't forget to pay rent. But more importantly, enjoy the remainder of the summer. Summer is fleeting here. You have to enjoy it. It's mandatory. It's not. 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

0: righty. Getting right towards the end here. Up next, we got Janelle with Do-do-do-do. I feel like I'm getting better at pronouncing the show name. So stay tuned for that in about, 17 minutes. I hope that your August has been going great so far. The song playing behind me right now is called Size 12 by Skin Divers. Before that, we had Mr. Logic by Cloud9, of course. We had Stecker and DJ Sopa with Kinda Girl. Origin Unknown, Valley of the Shadows, Remark, R.I.P., Tube Killers, Cartoon Network, Tim Reaper's version of Vacancy by Sully. What else? Lomaji's track Urban Noise, and then a few tracks from Trigger Happy, which of course are untitled. Nothing comes easy with the Trigger Happy crew, but they're bangers. So yeah, gonna keep it going with some chill vibes, and then play you out into Janelle. And yeah, as always, I'll be here next week. I think I'll be here next week. My best bud's getting married on Saturday, though. I think I can do it. I think I'll be here next week. Shouts out to Bergman and Tiffany. Getting hitched.
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6: All right. Good morning, evening, afternoon, whatever you want to call it. You know what I mean. It's that time of night. It's 1 o'clock a.m. or 1:05 a.m. And you are listening to D.D.D.E. with DJ Janelle. My absolute pleasure to be here with you all. Gonna be here about until 2:30. And yeah, I'm just gonna be spinning some vinyl as I was last year, and some discs as well. I recently had a trip to Montreal where I picked up a fat stack of CDs and just a couple vinyls. I controlled myself this time, but with that, I'm so excited to listen to this new music with you all. CDs I listen to on the drive back, so I've already got a little bit of an idea of how I want to curate this show, but otherwise I'm going to be sort of going in blind with the vinyl as I was last week as well. And also, thank you to Chad prior to me. Great show. Oh, such a wonderful show neighbor to have. And also, what the song you just heard as I was introing was Syncope, or I don't know how to pronounce the title, but it's off of Arca's newest album, which just came out on yesterday. It is her first full-length project in 5 years, and it's great. It's called XXXXX, or if that's supposed to represent Roman numerals, I guess you'd say that it's 50, but who knows what her intentions were with that title. Maybe I gotta look that up. But yeah, gonna hear some synth pop, electronic, kind of stuff in the beginning, but we're gonna switch up the vibe. I've also got some Francois Hardy, so not really on par with electronic and synth, so just get excited, stay tuned. But first, I'm gonna spin some records, and we're gonna have a great time. Thank you for tuning in, everyone, and I hope you stay. And if you want to call in, request something, give feedback, whatever you want to do, you can call in at 207-780-4909. Enjoy the tunes, everyone.

good morning, everyone. It's Janelle of De Do Die. I don't even know if I said my name in the beginning, but now you know if you didn't already. Yeah, I'm here. If you're just tuning in, I'm here every Saturday from 1 a.m. to 2:30 a.m. And I just play. The baseline is no week is ever gonna be the same. It's a real gamble. My show every single week. Not I don't know what I'm playing till day of usually. So that gives you an idea of things and how we do things here. That's how it is. But I've been kind of doing these album duel-offs lately. Not sort of duel-offs, but just playing, bouncing back and forth between two records. And I try to match them up genre-wise as best as I can. But if it flows, it flows, you know? And I feel like with these past two albums that I just played, which were Fighting in the Ashes, 82-83 by Isinglass, and then the other one was a... Oh my gosh, sorry. The other one is an album called Blurring the Boundary by Meinberg. Both albums that I recently picked up in Montreal. And the label... It was really interesting, the record store I went to. The labels all had genres on every single one of them and were in French, and I just picked up this Blurring the Boundary album out of the discount bin, and it just says it's an electronique French. They're French there, so you know, I knew some words because as my show name's French, but I don't really know French myself, but that's besides the point. The past few songs I just played off of Isinglass's album. They're not going to be in complete order, but, you know. Off of Isinglass's album, I played Burning Pictures, Frozen Hearts, and Much More Than This. And you can distinct those ones from the other album as those songs had vocals. And then the other album that I played, or wait, I think the artist is Luana. Of this one, of Meinberg. The three songs I played off of this one were the Alaconda Pearl, and then the Epicant Chutney, and then Discontinued Mode. I feel like these two albums were very contradictory in the absolute best way possible. That felt like an actual duel off compared to what I was playing last week. I think things flowed really well, but today they were definitely contrasting, but clash in the best possible way, you know? So, glad that happened. As I said, I'm going in playing these albums blind. I haven't listened to them yet, but I also just wanted to let you guys know that Freaky Fridays at Orange Bike Brewing is coming up. And I'm gonna really bug you guys about this throughout the show, because the first week is gonna be me on the decks alongside DJ Blaze, and I'm so incredibly excited. August 7th, DJ Blaze and DJ Janelle at Orange Bike Brewing at, I think it's 31 Diamond Cove Street. I am probably wrong on the address, but I'll correct myself next voice break. Yes, catch us at Orange Bike Brewing in August. The dates following our set are going to be August 14th with Adam Bedian and Carly and Robin. And then after that will be on August 21st with DJ Chet and Michelle Arkand. And then after that is going to be DJ on the 28th. It's going to be DJ Comrade and Tess and Lily. So get hype, get excited. Orange Bike is a great, great environment, and also gluten-free, something to keep in mind. But I looked at the space. It's going to be outdoors. It's going to be a great time. I hope to
play a good. All I know, this is what I was saying to the DJ prior to me, Chad. I was like, what I know is I'm going to play Arca. Just know that. I'm going to play Arca, and then you can just wander from there, what you think this set is going to be like. So, you know, if that excites you, pop on by. I'm actually not too sure what Blaze is going to be playing, but I'm sure it's going to be all good stuff, all right? And during this Freaky Fridays that I'm DJing, Orange Bike actually is going to be hosting two nonprofits and providing them a platform to fundraise during the night. Both of them are so awesome, but one of them is a program that I am a participant of and that I also help run called Lift All Boats. We basically get students out on the water, hauling traps, learning the ropes, and just providing an easier way to get into the closed off fishing industry, as it has increasingly gotten harder over the years. And with that, fishermen have been struggling to find people that have the skills and are able to work on their boats. So we sort of bridge that gap. And I'm hoping, fingers crossed, that my students are going to be able to give knot tying demos and really have it just be interactive. I think we're going to also be selling some old buoys, so that will be super, super fun. But yeah, guys, come round to Orange Bike on August 7th. I want to see your faces. And you will be able to match the face to the voice that you've been hearing at 1 a.m. every single Saturday morning. So, yeah, be excited. You do not want to miss this, all right? Besides all that, the next duel off of albums is going to be... they're both compilations, actually. Not technically albums, but one of them is... They're both, let me start off with saying that it's a band, and then it's a one of the CDs, and then the other CD is a compilation of a bunch of bands and artists, based in or around Montreal, but mostly outside, and both French, discs. As I picked them up in Montreal. And the first album I'm going to be playing is Telephone's Essential Tracks, Volume 2. And then the other album is going to be Solitude's Volume 2 with a wide variety of artists. I'll just go down the line. American Devices, Authority Fails, Banlieue Rouge, Bliss, Le Bon Orient, Bruboid, Dysfunctions, L Benders, Radical, Ripcords, Sawtooth, The Stand, Les Teratologues, Les Unknowns, Velcro Soul, Winning Dining Jelly. Okay. So stay tuned. I'm gonna be bouncing back and forth between these two albums, and I hope you enjoy starting off with Telephone's Cendrillon. All right, stay tuned. Thank you for listening, everyone. This is WMPG Gorham Portland Radio from the University of Southern Maine.

Oh dear, if you couldn't tell, we're winding down a little bit for the night. I'm sure you're as sleepy as I can barely keep my eyes open, but you know what? It's all good. It's all good. I'm so glad to be here and to be able to play all this music. That last set, I was hoping to wake me up a bit, but didn't work too well, which is why I'm winding down for the evening and putting some Brian Eno in the back. And the next set is going to be a little more relaxing as well. Going to be doing another album duel off, so get excited for that. But you know, just before I sign off and I'm out of here for the night, like, I just would love to talk about just the eye-opening experience I had today and just how impactful it was. So I'm like currently a student lobsterman. I have my student license and I'm currently working towards obtaining my commercial lobstering license. This is like a newly grown passion of 2 years, and it's just being on the water means so much. And today I had the opportunity to go onto a professional's boat. It was a larger boat. And a fisherman who's been fishing ever since he was young, probably 80s or 90s, around that. And it runs in his family, and he has a really huge, wondrous operation. And we were fishing stringers. If no one's familiar with that, it's basically multiple traps on one line, one rope. So we were fishing triples, so there are three traps on each line. That was my first time ever doing that. I've only ever fished singles of my personal traps. So this music, it's distracting me a little bit. But being able to really like ramp up, you know, what my experience has been on the water, from just setting the groundwork and being able to really apply the skills I've learned so far, and the way I did on this way bigger boat where it's not so tight and you're working with so many other crewmates, I was scared. You know, it was a new captain, a new boat. I'm not familiar with the setup and whatnot of the boat, but it was just, it felt like a beautiful new beginning of my fishing journey. And it felt so amazing. Like lobstering itself, when I had the epiphany of caused by being on my boat for the first time, like it was on par with that for sure. Being able to go out on a new boat with a new captain, so it was so weird. It was weird, but I loved it, and I have so much gratitude for every captain I've ever had. But it just blew me away seeing this whole new work style, and I sort of boss around my crew a little bit. I feel like I try to act like some co-captain or something, but I really am so stern on communication with my crewmates that I fish with every week. So it was weird just keeping silent, standing back, following captain's orders completely. But I loved it. I loved every part of it. And it was so sudden, actually. So I had just finished hauling all of my student traps up. And then, you know, my captain on my OG boat got a call from another captain and was like, hey, you want to do a boat to boat? Your student can hop on my boat real quick and I can take him out for a few hours. I was like, oh my God, I'd like love to do that. So the boats pulled up to each other and I just hopped on.
in the middle of Casco Bay. So that sure was a delight, and is the reason why I'm so tired today, because I've just been hauling traps all day. But I'm so glad to be here and play music for you all. And again, come to Freaky Fridays and support further lobsterman journeys by just showing up, getting the word out about this event and the programs being highlighted during so. So again, that's Freaky Fridays on August 7th at Orange Bike Brewing, on 31 Diamond Street from 5 to 7 p.m. live broadcast and in person. We're going to be outdoors, so you really won't want to miss it. Besides that, I'm going to hop into the music because I only have 23 more minutes with you all, and I'd love to share, Chloe Saint Marie alongside Vangelis. So let's get into it. I'm so grateful for all of you, and thank you for tuning in. If you're still here, if there's still someone out there, so yeah. See you guys in a bit.

All right, my time is coming to a close. There's about 2 minutes left, and I just wanted to pop in and say goodbye, and that the past two albums I was bouncing back and forth between were Chloe St. Marie's Parlez-moi and then Vangelis's Direct. Thank you so much, everyone, for tuning in, and this has been Janelle of De Dot Dieu. 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And come to Freaky Fridays! 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It's in exactly 1 week, so, or kind of, it's in 6 days, technically, at this point. So please come on down to Freaky Fridays. August 7th, Blaze and Janelle on the decks, 5 to 7 p.m., 31 Diamond Street in Portland. Please don't miss this. It's going to be great. Start your August off right by coming to Freaky Fridays and end your weekend well. And come on down. Thank you so much, everyone, for being here with me. If you have any feedback, do it in 30 seconds because the Spinatron chat is open. I know this was a scattered show, but hope you all enjoyed, and it'll be great next week, hopefully. See you all soon. This is Janelle signing off.

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sight. If it was last year.

The 1930s are looking pretty good from here, aren't they? They are to me. Good morning. I'm Pope Brock. This is Dog's Breakfast. And actually, a lot of the stuff we play is from the past, out of the past, long time past, often. Go sweeping back and forth across 100 years of recordings, never quite know what genre or artist is coming up next. But The Little Rascals is a good way to kick us off. I hope you are enjoying yourself this morning, are happy enough to be waking up if that's what you're doing. You are tuned to the voice of the people, WMPG 90.9 FM, Gorham, Portland, Southern Maine Community Radio from USM.

shout for joy. 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

0: farm and ranch director with the morning market update of yesterday's closing markets. December lean hogs down $1.10 at 35.10. Feb lean hogs down 75 and 35. Yesterday.
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0: Swimming Out of the Mists of the 19th Century. That is Shorten and Bread. I have played quite a few versions of this this song over the years, and there are many, and they twist and turn and do all kinds of things. This particular version by the Tractors, a group out of Tulsa, Oklahoma, fronted by a guy named Steve Ripley. He's the singer on this cut, and a guitar maker as well. He made instruments for John Hiatt and Rye Cooter and J.J. Cale, a bunch of people. So you figure he was pretty good at what he did. I say was because he died just a couple of years ago. Before that, My Little Grass Shack. Here we go. My Little Grass Shack in Kealakekula. That's as close as I'm going to get. Hawaii, Sal Hopi, H-O-P-I-I, from 1933, with his novelty quartet. He was a master of the lap steel, as you could undoubtedly hear. Before that, Somebody Loves Me, Jack Teagarden and Friends, from the Complete Roulette Sessions, a multi-disc set. Came out in 1961. He was one of the great trombone players from the swing era. He and Louis Armstrong played together a lot. And we started off with My Grandpa Is Old Too. David Johansen and the Harry Smiths covering Lightnin' Hopkins from the album Shaker from 2002. That's it. That's everything so far. We are up to date right here on The Voice of the People, WMPG. I'm Pope Brock. It's Dog's Breakfast. Good morning.
1: Never give up. This is Resistance Radio, and these are your sounds of freedom.

Mr. Ed by Ralph Paulson this time around. It was a hit record in Germany in 1964. And I got to say, on the basis of production values, it smokes the TV show back home. Any information about him otherwise seems to be in German. So that's all I can share with you. But guy's got a big old voice. Before that, come See About Me, not the Supremes, as you may have discerned. This was the first single issued by a woman named Nella Dodds in 1964. It went to number 74, and it only got that high because Barry Gordy heard it, I think, before it was released, jumped on it for the Supremes and hustled it out, and they blew Miss Dodd's version out of the water. So, tough business. Before that, Sodad, Cesaria Evora, from her Miss Perfumado album from 1992, the one that really put her on the international map. She was born in Cape Verde, which was then a Portuguese colony. The Barefoot Diva, as she was known. And we started out with Nothing Ever Turns Out Right. Newfound Road, the name of the group. They are a bluegrass slash gospel, I guess, outfit out of Franklin, Ohio. Somewhere Between, the name of the album from 2004. I'm Pope Brock. You are tuned to WMPG.

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If you say much, I'll

0: Hey, that was some beautiful tune there, Mr. Sweet.
1: Toot, son, thank you.
0: Yeah, you was handling up pretty good with some cat called Johnny Faber. Yeah, you and him was buddies, weren't you?
1: No, he made a record of one of my songs, but that don't make us buddies.
0: What's going on, Toots?
1: Nothing. Mind your own business.
2: If you don't get the hell out of here, I mean, clean out on the sidewalk. 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
0: Please, what can I think about chickens?

clearly a common problem, given all the songs it's generated over the years. And these are, of course, by no means the only ones. We kicked it off with Lock and Key Bessie Smith from 1927, a song written by James P. Johnson and Harry Creamer. Somebody Done Changed the Lock on My Door. After that, Champion Jack Dupree from his album One Last Time from 1993, so-called because he died the previous year. He climbed out of New Orleans the hard way from through the Colored Waif's house and had a notable boxing career, spent 2 years in a Japanese prisoner of war camp, and then finally got a music career going to really made his mark. After that, Right Key But the Wrong Keyhole. You could tell this is taken from probably not a live performance. Well, live maybe in part. This was from a movie. The soundtrack of the movie Angel Heart from 1987, directed by Alan Parker. It's set in New Orleans and New York. Lillian Boutte is the artist. And after that, Open the Door, Otis Redding. Recorded in December of 1967, just a few days before he died. Song he wrote, it was released on the Dock of the Bay album in 1968. Knock Knock, after that, Carol Fran, another New Orleans favorite. Never made it big nationally, but very dear to the home folks. This came out in 1959. And finally, Don't Knock, Mavis Staples from her album You Are Not Alone from 2010. The Staples Singers recorded it in the late 50s, and this is her her version. A sort of answer song to Dylan's Knocking on Heaven's Door. I'm Pope Brock. It's Dog's Breakfast here on The Voice of the People. Hope you are enjoying your morning so far. This is 90.9 FM Gorham, Portland, Southern Maine Community Radio from USM.

0: Bags's Groove is what that is called, from the Modern Jazz Quartet. As you might have surmised, even if you didn't know, the record itself came out on an album called the Modern Jazz Quartet in 1957, not their first by any means, but self-titled, plainly, nonetheless. Milt Jackson on vibes, John Lewis on piano, Kenny Clark on drums, and Percy Heath on bass. Before that, Great Grandpa's Banjo. This is from Pura Fay, P-U-R-A, last name Fay, F-E. She is a member of the Tuscarora Nation, a Native American activist, performer, writer, who has, she's worked with all kinds of folks, Neil Young, Herbie Hancock, all up and down, toured over half the world at least. This particular cut comes from her album Full Moon Rising from 2009. Before that, Barbara Cook, the one and only When I See an Elephant Fly. I hope you know what that's from. Her Disney album is part of what it's from. The Disney album is what it's called, from 2006. And we started off with Back in the High Life, Steve Winwood's Greatest Hits Live from 2017, where he gets to stretch out on some of his best-known cuts, as you could hear right there. We are coming up on, what, a quarter after the hour, which means we've got another 15, 20 minutes to spend with you here on WMPG. Hope you were enjoying your morning.
1: My name is Scott McGrath. The day before my 8th birthday, I fell in a pile of fire ants and suffered significant wounds on over 70% of my body. Since that day, I have made a solemn vow to kill every insect on planet Earth. I hate them with the passion of a religious zealot. Speaking of religion, of all the biblical plagues, I hate the locust plague the most. For the last 12 years, my white-hot rage has materialized in the form of my business, McGrath Pest Control. 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
0: 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It's Dog's Breakfast. This is WMPG.

Okay, a dollop of The Music Man there, right at the end. It's You, the Buffalo Bills, from the original Broadway cast recording of The Music Man from 1957. Before that, Thanks for the Boogie Ride, the Gene Krupa Orchestra with Anita O'Day and Roy Eldridge from 1941. Before that, Tenere Takim Tosam is the name of the cut. Tenarawin is the name of the group. Mali, the country, has an embarrassment of riches musically, and this group is one of them. It's from the Tassili album from 2011. And up top, John Prine, Take a Look at My Heart from The Missing Years, 1992. Bruce Springsteen on guitar. That's it for me. Hope you enjoyed the program. I'll be back next week. Take care. So long.

First, you are listening to WMPG 90.9. I am KO, and we are going home.

Love those animal sounds. Love those animal sounds. So, of course, that was John Lennon, the Beatles. Good morning from the Sgt. Pepper album from 1967. I guess Lennon got the idea of that song, which it was sort of a throwaway song for him when he wrote it from a Kellogg's Cornflakes commercial on British TV. But they wound up keeping it in the album, which says something. I don't know. It wakes me up. Before that, we heard Tim Buckley from 1967, the Goodbye and Hello album, Morning Glory. Tim Buckley had a brief time where he was singer-songwriter, thing of the moment. Died tragically, took his own life, and of course his son Jeff had a great career and also had a horrible demise. But I like that song. And next up was Mark Knopfler and Emmylou Harris from the Road Running album and the song of the same name. They had a great sort of relationship, working musical relationship, as Knopfler has had with various artists over the years. Again, from that was from 2006. And we opened the set with the prologue from the film The Natural from 1984. Of course, that was written by the multi-talented and fabulous Randy Newman. You're listening to WMPG, Gorham, Portland, 90.

0: 5:33 Saturday morning. You're listening to WMPG, Gorham, Portland. Do a little recap and then do a little business. So that was Laura Nyro, and When I Die. She wrote that song when she was 17, who I think was the first song she ever wrote that got recorded. And she was unappreciated, I think. A great singer-songwriter whose most of her work was covered by other people who had hits. Eli's Coming, of course, was Three Dog Night. Blood, Sweat, and Tears did a cover of When I Die, the song I just played. And The Fifth Dimension made a living out of recording her songs. Stone Soul Picnic, Wedding Bell Blues, among others. I went, just an aside, growing up in New York, I was fortunate my parents took me to see Broadway shows and sometimes actually go to nightclubs or what they called then and hotels. And I saw like Steve Lawrence and Edie Gourmet, and I saw The Fifth Dimension probably when I was like 14 or 15 years old singing Laura Nyro songs. Before that, there was Stony End, recorded in 1967 by Barbara Streisand, or my good friend in Kittery calls her Babs. And of course, that's a Laura Nyro selection as well. And then we did a little bit of soul with the great Otis Redding, who died tragically in a plane crash at the age of 25. He was a force of nature. Try a Little Tenderness, which blew the doors off the 1967 Monterey Festival when he sang there. The band behind him, and that is interesting, it was Booker T and the MGs pretty much, with Larry Carlton also on guitar and Randy Newman playing keyboards and Isaac Hayes playing the Hammond organ. Before that, it was Take Me to the River with Al Green, the Reverend Al Green, 1974. He wrote that song with Mabon Hodges. And again, he never recorded that as a single. That song got greater notoriety, I think, from the Talking Heads, but I love Al Green, Take My Money and My Cigarettes. I love that song. And we started the set with Nina Simone, Feeling Good, recorded in 1965. The album is I Put a Spell on You. The Feeling Good was written by Anthony Newley, who was an actor, songwriter. He was on Broadway, and Leslie Brickhouse. And it was part of Anthony Newley's show, The Roar of the Grease Paint and The Smell of the Crowd. So again, you're listening to WMPG Gorham, Portland. And just a reminder here, Preble Street is a social services agency whose mission is to empower people experiencing problems with homelessness, hunger, housing, and poverty. To learn more and get involved, visit preblestreet.org/volunteer. And I do volunteer there, and it's an amazing organization.
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Hey, Latinos is back and is back at a different day and time. We are back on Saturday. Hola, el programa Latinos está de vuelta los días sábados de 9 de la mañana a 10 y media de la mañana. We are back on Saturday from 9 a.m. to 10:30.

Yeah, so that was Level 42. Obviously a song named 7 Days from 1984 from their True Colors album. Sort of a jazz folk fusion thing happening there. They're still playing. They have a European tour going on right now. They're Bremies. They're from Birmingham. And they were founded in 1970. Matt King, who's the singer, and he's a pretty great bassist. He has this sort of slapping style technique in his bass playing. But I've always liked that band. Before that was Johnny Marr and Morrissey when they were getting along. The Smiths, There Is Light That Never Goes Out. Previous to that, we did a little Saturday morning, sort of minor psychedelic, couple of songs. The Moody's, The Moody Blues from 1968, In Search of a Last Chord album. Legend of a Mind, or as a lot of people who hear that song think the name of it is Timothy Leary Is Dead. And we opened this set with, as Grace Slick said, at Woodstock, August 19th, 1969, we have some Morning Maniac music. And of course, that was classic White Rabbit from 1967. So it's coming on 6 o'clock. 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

So we're going to have Mark Knopfler going home playing in the background. You do not have to be good. You do not have to walk on your knees for 100 miles through the desert repenting. You only have to let the soft animal of your body love what it loves. Tell me about despair, yours, and I will tell you mine. Meanwhile, the world goes on. Meanwhile, the sun and the clear pebbles of the rain are moving across the landscapes, over the prairies and the deep trees, the mountains and the rivers. Meanwhile, the wild geese high in the clean blue air are headed home again. Whoever you are, no matter how lonely, the world offers itself to your imagination, calls to you like the wild geese, harsh and exciting, over and over announcing your place in the family of things. That's Mary Oliver, Wild Geese. Just a thought for today. Jake from Next Door will be in next. He's terrific with Surface Noise. I hope he gets here soon because he's not here yet. That last set was some songs framed through some REM songs. So we can't get there from here, from Fables of the Reconstruction. And then we had Patti Smith doing Dancing Barefoot. Through in a reggae song by Peter Tosh, I am that I am. It's a biblical phrase. And, of course, he was one of the Wailers and a real authentic. He died. He got assassinated in 1987. And then Jeff Lynne and ELO, Mr. Blue Sky from 1977. And we started with another REM song from Fables of the Reconstruction as well. Life and How to Live It. So I have, as I said, Mark Knopfler in the background here. A song called Going Home, coincidentally the name of my show. I also went to see The Odyssey the other night, and Odysseus's plight was, part of it was sort of trying to get home. So there you go. It all wraps up pretty nicely. We're going to play out on this, and then Carter Burwell, who is a composer. He does most of the Coen Brothers movies. So the end titles for Miller's Crossing. Fabulous movie if you haven't seen it, with Albert Finney and Gabriel Byrne. And as I said, Jake will be up next. So

just going out once again, remember to stay safe out there and be kind to yourself as well as everyone. And to take care of those who need your help, less fortunate, and you know who they are. Volunteer, donate, speak out, observe. Always pay attention. Silence is complicity. Be strong. And please resist today.

yes, good morning, Portland, greater Portland, and parts beyond. As I always say, you know what time it is, 6:30 a.m. on a Saturday morning. This is Jake from next door with Surface Noise here on the wonderful, the legendary, the inimitable WMPG 90.9 FM. We are community radio from the University of Southern Maine, Gorham, Portland. I want to say thank you to KO for putting together an amazing set this morning, played a lot of music that really resonated with me. That Miller's Crossing song that he ended on, Coen Brothers, man, people talk a lot about The Big Lebowski, they talk a lot about Fargo, even talk a lot about No Country for Old Men. No one ever talks about Miller's Crossing. And to me, that's like the underrated jewel in their catalog. It's amazing. The whole thing just has a very, I guess, specific vibe that allows you to really get lost in the movie. The acting is incredible. The cinematography is incredible. There's some very, very powerful moments in that movie. And it's got John Turturro, you know, the Jesus. So how can you hate on that? So I wanted to say thanks to him. And I also wanted to say something that really hit me when I was sitting out in the parking lot. I was killing time. Maybe not doom scrolling, but scrolling through Instagram and just kind of, you know, reading posts and comments and stuff. And I was reading this post by a rapper that I've listened to for many, many, many years, Styles, who was a member of the group The Lox and then had a very successful solo career after that. Well, successful in that he's very respected by the heads, you know what I mean? And he had made a post about how he, you know, believed that COVID was real. He had the virus, he experienced it, so he's not going to say that that's a like a psyop or anything like that, like it's very real, but also believe that maybe we weren't getting the whole truth about where COVID came from and the connection between COVID and the vaccine and all of that. And, you know, as someone with a science background, which I never talk about, but as somebody with a science background and as somebody who was also a social worker at the time when COVID hit, I have a very different experience and I have a very different viewpoint on that. And that's usually something that I'd scroll right past and just say, that ain't even worth my brain space. But he said something in that post that really resonated with me, and it was, we may disagree, but I ain't your ops. And I'm going to repeat that. We may disagree, but I ain't your ops, which is another way of saying, in my mind, we may disagree about something that is incredibly important to us and we feel so strongly about, and we feel like we do know and is our objective truth. But just because those things that we consider objective truths, when they differ, that doesn't mean we have to be enemies. There's so much of that that has been happening over the past, not just 10 years, man, but the past 15, 20, 30, 40, 50 years. There's been so much of that thinking, is that if you disagree with me in any way, you are my enemy. And that has bled through into many different aspects of our world and our society and our communities. And we need to remind ourselves that no matter how strongly we disagree about something, we are all humans having a human experience on this planet. That is the one thing that connects us all, is that we are all living on this planet. We are all having a human experience together, and that experience is different. The lens we see the world through is different. The biases that we have are just those biases. But it's about communication, not conversion. And I'm going to say that again. It's about communication, not conversion. We are all just trying to make it, man, in this crazy screwed up world right now. And it is really screwed up. But the one thing that is going to help us get through that together is to take a step back and start building instead of breaking down. And I'm going to say that again. We need to build together instead of breaking it all down. Build each other up instead of tearing each other down. When you don't understand or agree with what somebody's saying, ask them to explain it to you if they would be so gracious. And if they don't want to, that's fine, man. As I was reading that, KO played
cautious I am that I am, I'm not here to live up to your expectations, and you're not here to live up to mine. And that's what it is all about, man. That is what it's all about. It just resonated with me so deeply, and I felt so compelled to take a little bit of extra time introducing my show to say that. Because I've just been thinking a lot lately about grace and gratitude and the things that really matter in this world. And like KO says every single week, I love his mantra at the end of his show. Stay safe, take care of the vulnerable people in our community, and resist every day. And there are people out there, man, there are people from both sides of the political spectrum. And I, you know, if you've been listening to this show for a while, I never get political. It's about the music for me, but I feel compelled to say this. On both sides, on every end of the political spectrum, and every end of the like financial ecosystem, there are forces that truly are there to, and I don't believe this is conspiracy, there are forces and people who put those forces into motion that make a lot of profit on pulling people apart and keeping people opposed. And resist. KO said that resist today. And one way that you can start resisting is by showing kindness to your neighbor. And honestly, to show kindness to somebody that you deeply, deeply disagree with. Don't discount them. If you start to feel, if you have a conversation with somebody about this stuff that feels sensitive or that you feel strongly about, and you feel yourself start to get activated and worked up because that conversation maybe isn't feeling productive, or you feel attacked or whatever, you can walk away. You can always just walk away, because that's also where it starts, is saying, you know, like Gil Scott Heron, peace go with you, brother. I may not recognize you, and we may be deeply opposed, but all I can say is assalamu alaikum. Peace go with you, my brothers and sisters. So that's it. Thank you for coming to my TED Talk. And as always, thank you to anyone who tunes in and listens. If you happen to catch that and at least one part of what I said resonated with you, then I am deeply humbled. And if it didn't, I'm humbled that you listened in the first place. So once again, assalamu alaikum. Peace go with you all. We're going to let this song ride out. It's a long one, but I've been talking for 10 minutes, and there's only 5 minutes left in this song, and I got to get the rest of my stuff set up anyway. So let's play out through the rest of the new Surface Noise theme, well, new as of a month ago, forward into the cosmos, the extended dub by Good Crush and DJ Drez. I hope you dig what I got coming up for you. Some treats for the kiddies for sure. Just another way of saying I've got some really, really dope stuff to play this morning. And if it was the 90s, I would be saying get your tape decks ready, because I got some things lined up for you, okay? This is Jake from Next Door, Surface Noise, 90.9 FM, WMPG. Let's go.

0: Hey, Latinos is back and is back at a different day and time. We are back on Saturday at 9 a.m. Hola, el programa Latinos está de vuelta los días sábados de 9 de la mañana a 10 y media de la mañana. We are back on Saturday from 9 a.m. to 10:30 in the morning.
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You are tuned into Surface Noise here on WMPG 90.9 FM. We are and have been for over 50 years community radio from the University of Southern Maine, Gorham, Portland. And that is Portland and Gorham in the beautiful Pine Tree State of Maine, which is in and of itself located in the northeast of the United States of America, which is in and of itself part of the continent of North America, making its rotation around planet Earth, which is in and of itself rotating around Sol. On one of the outer arms of the Milky Way, hurtling through the universe at speeds unknown, through dimensions incomprehensible by the human mind. Coming from you here live and direct all the way out to the outer edges of the cosmos. My name is Jake from Next Door. If you didn't know, now you know. And I want to let you know that Surface Noise is brought to you with support from Past and Future Craft Exchange, offering sustainable, affordable, secondhand crafting supplies in an organized and welcoming environment, as well as a variety of classes on quilting, garment sewing, and more. 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I want to say thanks to y'all for tuning in. Hope what I've been playing has been resonating with some of y'all out there. Let's run through what we've been listening to for the last half an hour, and then we'll jump right back into the music. We kicked it off with the Surface Noise theme song as of late, which is Good Crush and DJ Drez with their extended dub version of Forward Into the Cosmos. And then another DJ Drez track. This is from a project that is called, and I'm going to try to get this right because it is in Turkish, Aşıklar Sofrası, which translates to Lover's Table. That's a project by DJ Drez, one of my favorite, all-time favorite DJs, producers, sound artists, mind astronauts, whatever. He does it all. This is an album that he did with, and I'm going to try to pronounce this correctly, but Egemen Sanji, who is a Turkish musician. So this is an entire record that is a fusion of hip-hop and traditional Turkish melodies and vibrations. Highly recommend it. djdrez.bandcamp.com. And that particular track seems apropos to what I was saying during the intro this morning. It is called Dinamekten Ne Şikarş, which is What's the Harm in Trying? And what is the harm in trying, right? So then we kick it into some soundtrack joints. We had Roy Budd, Death in the Shower. I've played that a couple times recently. That is from a 70s British crime film that Ben from Soulmates put me onto. It's called The Internecine Affair. Roy Budd, man, he was an incredible sound artist himself, composer, arranger. Did a lot of amazing soundtrack work for those 70s, like I said, British crime films. I think he actually did the soundtrack for Get Carter, the original, of course, with Michael Caine. Highly recommend you check him out. There's a bunch of compilations that are available. The names aren't at the top of my mind right now, but if you just type in Roy Budd soundtrack, you get a whole list of results. And then after that, we had the Allen 2 Orchestra with their interpretation of the Pink Panther theme. And man, like, the Pink Panther's whole thing was that he wasn't trying to get caught, right? Well, man, if that was his theme from the rip, then he's definitely getting caught, man, because that is way too funky to slip under your nose. You smell that track before you hear it, you know what I'm saying? Then we had Mark Bolan, and more specifically, Mark Bolan and T-Rex with their track Hang Ups. So that particular track is from T-Rex's last album, their last studio album, which is called Dandy in the Underworld. And then following that up, we had the Outlaw Blues Band with Deep Gully.
So here in the background, we've got a little bit of dissonance, some nice psychedelic grooves by Warm Dust. Wash My Eyes is the name of the track. I think we had a little bit of, shall we say, an experimental freak out there. We're going to keep it rocking, man. I've got a lot more treats for you this morning. I want to say thanks again to all who listen. Thanks again to all who call. And just thanks again to all who choose to be loving and integrated parts of this community, not just WMPG, but all throughout the greater Portland community and the world community, because we are all one. You may hate to say it. You may hate to think it. You may hate to feel it. You may hate to hear me say it. I don't care, man. We're all in this together. And there are people who are working to keep us pitted against each other. That's true. That ain't no tinfoil hat conspiracy. There's a lot of people out there who make a lot of money from keeping people diametrically opposed and making sure they feel diametrically opposed and making them feel like anyone who disagrees with you is your enemy. It ain't that way, man. It ain't that way. Like I said, communication trumps conversion, and building trumps breaking down every single time. So once again, in case you forgot already in the last 7 or 8 minutes or so, my name is Jake from Next Door. You are tuned to The Surface Noise. 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I think that's about all I got for now. It's another long one, man, but I've talked through a lot of it too, so let's let it ride out. I want to let you get a chance to hear this song without my voice babbling over it. But as always, for the third time, thank you for listening. Check in with you again in a little bit. Let's go.

Yes, yes. Once again, one final time for this morning. This is Jake from Next Door. You are tuned into Surface Noise. And if you're just tuning in now, well, dang, man. You only got 8.5 minutes left. But as I said earlier, you can always catch in the archives as you can with every show on WMPG. 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Go to the programming link. And you can find the last 5 weeks of shows archived for every show that we air. So I do want to say a couple things. I have to say a couple things before I sign off. One of those things that I guess I have to say, but I also really want to say. The Gulf of Maine is changing, right? It's changing every day. And you can help shape its future. 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And I also want to tell you about the Wabanaki Reach, supporting the self-determination of the Wabanaki people through education, truth-telling, restorative justice, yes, restorative justice, and restorative practices in Wabanaki and Maine communities. 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Once again, that's MaineWabanakiReach.org. And I gotta say, just to talk a little bit about restorative justice, because I do feel very compelled to say something about that. I feel like it kind of goes hand in hand with what I was talking about at the very beginning of the show. And thanks to our caller who just reached out and spoke about how much not only the music was resonating with them, but the message that I was trying to communicate. At least I hope I communicated in a coherent manner at the beginning of the show, which is about keeping in mind the fact that although we may disagree, we're not each other's enemies. We don't have to be. And it starts with us. If someone else calls you their enemy, then disengage. Don't feed into that. Don't feed into that poisonous mentality. It will poison your soul and your well-being. And you will come to think of everybody as an enemy too. It can happen. It happens easily, man. And it's hard. It's hard for me. There's a lot of stuff I see going on these days, man. Like, a lot of things that are said, a lot of just kind of everything that's going on in the world today that makes me angry, man, boiling, sometimes full of rage, for real. But I got to take a step back. I find myself wanting to take a step back and be gracious and hold gratitude and try to hold space for all of those different viewpoints, no matter how much I intensely disagree with them. So just to speak about restorative justice in the last 5 minutes of my program here, restorative justice is an approach to crime and conflict. Conflict, that's the word, that focuses on repairing harm, holding folks accountable through dialogue, and engaging people who are hurt by those actions, victims and communities, rather than relying solely on punishment. So let's think about that. Let's think about how we can engage in restorative practice with each other every day. Try to repair that harm that may have occurred between us. Hold each other accountable, not just people who we feel like have hurt us. Hold each other accountable through speaking to one another and really engaging with each other and our communities, rather than relying on some sort of punitive measure or giving someone the middle finger or giving someone a sharp word or trying to tear them down. Like I said, man, communication and compassion over conversion and building as opposed to breaking down. And if you don't agree with me, that's okay, man. That's okay. We're all humans having human experiences here on this crazy planet, this insane organic spaceship flying at 1,000,000 miles throughout the universe. Because at the end of the day, it's getting hotter and we're all running out of fresh water to drink. And we have to support each other through these times, okay? So, with that being said, I want to run down real quick. Teresa just came into the studio and I gotta give her some time to get set up. My goodness. It's just like the old days when I would play all the way to the end. We'd scramble to get everything all set up. We're gonna try not to do that this morning. So the last mic break I took, I talked about that Warm Dust track. I'm gonna run down the last few tracks we listened to real quick.
So we had Get Thy Bearings by Donovan. What a funky track by a folk artist, man. Then we had a couple of covers, one right after the other. Walk On by The Aquatics. I'm Gonna Love You Just a Little Bit More, Barry White, man, by Richard McDonald. Kind of some reggae vibes with that one. The Rotary Connection, covering Cream's Sunshine of Your Love. Galt McDermott, man, that song Ripped Open by Metal Explosions. Woo-wee, that's a flaming track, man. Grant Green with We've Only Just Begun. Then some Italian soundtrack music, Gianni Odi with Dreaming. Bolasette, one of my favorite guitarists, Brazilian guitarists, classical guitarists, amazing. And then Les Baxter, the king of exotica, except this time he's doing a soundtrack for a biker girl movie, Hell's Bells, and that's B-E-L-L-E-S, Hell's Bells, with Hot Wind. We are listening to 2 a.m. Plum Mood, a little mix by DJ Drez. I'm going to switch it up a little bit here, and we're actually going to close it out on Forward Into the Cosmos. That's just how I want to end it today, man. So once again, I hope you've dug it. Please stay tuned for Chickens or People 2 coming up next, and you can catch me next week, same time, same place, same bat time, same bat channel? Sure. Jake from next door signing off. Peace to you. Stay safe. And once again, resist today. Resist by showing love.

0: was it? Oh, yeah. It was a chicken.
1: Chickens are people, too. Chickens are people.

It is good morning. Good morning, everyone. And good morning to you, whether you live in Africa. Good morning, whether you live in Europe. Good morning, whether you live right here in the good old United States of America. Hey, it's good morning all over the world.

0: And good morning to you. Welcome to WMPG Gorham, Portland. You're listening to Chickens Are People Too. And I'm Teresa. Welcome. Today we're going to do a summer theme, and it's the beginning of August, but just the very, very beginning. So we're still right in the thick of summer, which is awesome. So here we are. If you have any kid-friendly song requests, please call in 780-4909. And here we go with our next song.
1: Sometimes I'm right.

a little Jack Johnson to get us started this morning. And yeah, more to come, more songs coming your way. And yeah, so I'm so glad to be here this morning and glad to, just to be here. I'm going to play The Sunshines. Here we go.

As I was thinking about songs to play today, one of the persons that came up for me today was Ella Jenkins. So I'm going to play a couple of Ella Jenkins songs. She's a lady that's played, has been doing kids music for so many years, and just has many CDs out there, and has traveled the world to make music with kids. And so here's one of her many songs, and it's called Many, Many Pretty Trees All Around the World. And I think on hot days, trees are things that are really great to have. On any day, trees are great to have. But yeah, so here we go with this song.

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And also, OPE. 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So that's opestationery.com. Sounds very cool. All right, so those are our cards, and here we are continuing on with Chickens Are People Too. We're going to pull out another Ella Jenkins song, and this one is Row, Row, Row Your Boat. And I know she didn't create it, but she sang it, and she sang it as a round. So here we go, her singing it as a camp song with kids. And here we go, Ella Jenkins. Row, row, row your boat.

A Little Mermaid Molly. That was Mermaid Molly. And we also had a song request. This goes out to Ellis, and this is Can You Canoe? And by the Okie Brothers and Okie Dokie Brothers. And also, it's a favorite thing to do during the summer, which is perfect. So if you have a favorite thing that you like to do during the summer, call in. And if you have a song that's connected to it, love to hear about that. And so here we go, Ellis. Here's the song. Here we go. Can You Canoe?

0: This next thing I'm going to play, it's either a song or a story. I'm not sure how it's going to come out. It's a song that I learned when I was a child. I learned it at Girl Scout camp. It's called Three Bears Rap. And so, yeah, it's going to either come out as a story or as a song. We'll hear it now. Here we go.
1: Nursery rhyme, there were three bears. Early every morning they would go for a walk. When along came Goldilocks, a girl with long and golden locks, and then upon the door she knocks.
2: Knock, knock, knock. But no one was there.
1: No one at all, so she had a ball. She ate up all the porridge. She sat in all the chairs. She had herself a rest. Then along came the bear.

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Here comes the organ and some slide guitar.

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Here we are. Chickens are people too. That was Dance the Day Away. And yeah, all kinds of music happening this morning. If you have a kid-friendly song request, there's still a little bit of time. You can call in at 780-4909. And yeah, I'll try to squeeze it in. And here we go. More time to go. I'm going to play, this one's called So Many Colors, So Many Shapes. And here we go with this one.

0: All right, here we are. Chickens are people too, getting very close. But I wanted to introduce this next song before I play it. For some reason, the song popped in my head this morning, and I'm going to play it. It's a Mr. Rogers song, and it was, you know, he would play it at the end of his show. So I figured this would be the time to play it, and it's called It's Such a Good Feeling. So here we go with the song. Here we go.
1: You know, everyone has lots of ways of feeling. And all those ways of feeling are fine. It's what we do with our feelings that matter in this life. I trust that you're growing in ways that will help you with whatever feelings you may have when you're a child and when you're a grown-up. I hope you're able to grow to respect whoever you are inside. It's such a good feeling to know you're alive. It's such a happy feeling. You're growing inside, and when you wake up ready to say, I think I'll make a snappy new day. It's such a good feeling, a very good feeling. The feeling you know that I'll be back when the day is new, and I'll have more ideas for you, and you'll have things you'll want to talk about. I will too. You always make each day such a special day. You know how? By just your being you. Only one person in this whole world like you. That's you yourself. I'll be back next time. Bye-bye. You know, everyone has lots of ways of feeling.
0: So yeah, I guess that's the end of the song. And then I'm going to end with Fireflies, Bill Harley. Here we go.

Thanks for tuning in to Chickens Are People Too this morning. Stay tuned for Latinos with Rosita coming your way soon. And come back next Saturday, 8 to 9. As always, Chickens Are People Too. And have a fantastic weekend and week. And I will see you next week. All right. And gonna play a little bit of a Twinkle Twinkle song for the summer nights too. So here we go.

0: Name's Petey, a.k.a. Peter Pan. 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
1: Growing up doesn't have to mean giving in.
0: Gotta go. Grown-up stuff awaits. With AAA, it pays to be a member.
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I'm the Latino Show with Rosita. I'm here until 10:30, from 9 to 10:30 every Saturday. And you can give me a call at 207-780-4909. Están escuchando a la WMPG, Gorham, Portland, la radio de la Universidad del Sur de Maine. Me pueden llamar al 207-780-4909. Y este es el programa Latinos con Rosita. Y ahora de Perú, now from Peru, we're going to Brazil. De Perú vamos a Brasil. Con Elsa Soares, Mulher do Fim do Mundo. The Woman of the End of the World.

Hi, and now we're gonna play a song requested by Dave. Dave, just to let you know, I don't usually play music that are sung in English, only on the languages that are spoken in Latin America. But I'm gonna play your request for today, and here it goes. This is Shakedown Street by Jerry Garcia.

from Rosalía from Spain. Now we're going to the Garífunas in Central America. Garífunas are Afro descendants that are in Latin America and Central America especially. And here it goes. And they speak their own

And one thing that I wanted to say is that my heart is going out for them, for this group of people, Afro-descendant people who survived slavery in Central America. And now they're being attacked because they live near the coast of the beautiful coast of Central America, and they want their land so that they can build beautiful resources, they said. So they are being evicted from their land. That is not right.

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0: Have you told to yourself that you are enough? Today, every day, have you told yourself that you love yourself? Have you practiced humility with yourself and others?

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My name is DJ JD, and this is Songs I Think You'll Like. Right now, we're listening to Dream by Al Green, but I'm going to switch it out and come back to this one in a little bit, because it's pretty long. I did not make a show for today, so I'm going to be kind of making this up as I go. It's going to be fun. We'll see how this goes. Yeah. Let's get right into it. We're going to start with I Wish by Stevie Wonder.

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My name is DJ JD, and this is Songs I Think You Will Like. We just heard I Wish by Stevie Wonder. If you haven't listened to Songs in the Key of Life, I don't know what you're doing, because that album is incredible. Ooh, I have a ticket giveaway. Guys, I have my first ticket giveaway. That's so exciting. I don't know how to do that. No one taught me how to do that, but we're going to figure it out. I've heard other people do it, so it should be fine. Boy, you want to hear Dream by Al Green real bad, don't you? Well, nope. Not yet. That's not what I wanted to do. We are instead going to do Arbitrarily this one. Hope you enjoy.

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You just heard Then Again by Pine Grove, Time Escaping by Big Thief, Met That Day by The Rail Splitters, and this is These Chains by Midair Thief. The Maine Women's Lobby has advocated for issues that affect the lives of Maine women and girls for over 40 years, working to create a future free from violence and discrimination, with access to healthcare and economic security. 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

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That is WMPG Gorham, Portland. My name is DJ JD. This is Songs I Think You Will Like. You just heard These Chains by Midair Thief, Limb by Lullabelle. Lullabelle is a local band soon to do their album release show. When is that happening? I don't remember. Look it up and go see Lullabelle because they're very cool. I have a ticket giveaway for you. I have a ticket giveaway for Guster with Watch House at Thompson's Point this coming Sunday, August 9th. 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Call 207-780-4909. That is 207-780-4909. 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And call now.

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My name is DJ JD, and this is Songs I Think You Will Like. We just heard Satellite by Guster. Catch their show at Thompson's Point next Sunday. We heard No Luck by Tiffany Day. That is off her newest album, and it is a great hyper-pop album if you're into that. Then we had Fruit Wine by Origami Angel. That's Origami Angel's newest album as well. Again, really, really great album. I would love to get out and see Origami Angel soon. We are going to start off my last little group of songs for the day before I sign off at 11:30. Get ready for Caribbean Flava. Let's do Eeny, Meeny, Miney, promo, and then song.

the mixtape or receiving a good playlist? 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I'm your host, Dana, and I'll be spinning an eclectic mix of tunes that include funk, jazz, punk rock, indie, northern soul, and much more. 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

All right, y'all. This is DJ JD signing off for the day. Make sure to come back same time next week, 10:30 a.m. every Saturday for songs I think you will like. Stay tuned at 11:30. You're going to hear Caribbean Flava. Yeah. Rock on, dudes.

0: Bunny Rock said, right now, this is WMPG, Portland, Maine, Caribbean flavor. Keep it locked.
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1: 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Sit back and relax.
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Outside can't get no sexier than this. Outside cannot get no sexier than this. Nobody can come from the islands and tell me about done this, sonny. Outside is good people. You know, my tongue shop. Yeah, my shards, so I'm intense. I work on my legs all this time. And it's a beautiful day, as the song say. It's sunshine, it's beautiful outside. People up and down, I do them little thing. Because remember, I only get 2 months summer. But so I wake up this morning, I realize I'm up on this side of the earth. I'm going to give thanks and grateful for the journey. Everybody and this and that. And yeah, man, I'm not grateful, people. Because right now, as we speak, sad to say, somebody I got for them last bit. Blessing and respect, my general. Blessing and respect. Yeah, man, somebody I got for them last bit. And I'm grateful. Might have owed some bills and I feel like aches and pain, but there's still possibility of doing more greatness. There's still possibility of being happy. Me tell us that wicked people not taking the day off, so why should we? All right? Them not taking not one day off, they're not taking. I want to play this song for the first call of the car. Well, the first request. Burrit Massey, big up, I said, so big up everybody coming, everybody come scratch up my car. Big up people from Round, so Dung, so New Gloucester, up, so Buxton, Saco, Portland, so Portland, Westbrook, Gurum, the whole place. I want to big up all the New Hampshire people, Florida people. I don't want to set a snake palm when I come down there. So I'm big up to Massachusetts people, Rhode Island, the whole family. And down in the bush, down on the rock there, Ireland and Jamaica. New York people, I'm not leave you out, you know. I'm so disappointed in you. I'm so disappointed in you. Yeah, man. Saint Croix, massive. Big up on the cell. Shalom, the whole massive. Danny C. Probably in the kitchen. I do a little thing. I fry some planting and some festival and some saltfish and all them things. That's the only thing I envy for right now. Other than that, outside sexy. The number to call is 780-4909, 780-4909. Make you go and enjoy yourself, you know. Make me go and... Listen. Me not good mood this morning. When nobody take away my joy, let me see who texts me. Oh, sorry. You know what I say, Barbados massive. Hey. I tell you. But listen, brother. You can't even find your way back to Barbados. Can you find your way back to Barbados? Can you find your way back to the islands? Yeah, come talk about big up Barbados people. You can't find your way back. The last 30 years before you go back,

0: love. Anything else, Mrs. Says, back to the sender. People, don't forget, today is Jamaican's Independence Day Festival celebration. Done by Monument Square. 28 Monument Square. Yeah, the thing I go on, them things down the people. Enough things I go on. Fits the niceness. I don't know the local artist name, Fits the Niceness. Yes, man, him down the man. Catch a vibes are there. And all kind of food. All kind of food things are there. And who knows? Yeah, man, them have the jerk chicken, the oxtail, and the curry goat, and the rice and peas, and the Jamaican beef patty. And all them things. Cyril, we're not going on things down the man. Somebody go in there and ask them if them have the fish with the tail hanging out of the plate for me. Somebody pull up at 28 Monument Square now and tell him, say, DJ, I said, if the fish is down there with the tail hanging out of the plate, them fish that me, you know what? If you're going to tell her, prepare my fish for me, come on, my tail, the tail have hanging out of the plate and a little piece of the mouth. That me know it's a real fish. I mean, on a little salsa. I'm going to put my fish in on a salsa and try to trick me. I want my fish lying up on a nice plate with the tail hanging off of the plate. And my nose is a real fish. All right? But anyway, people, Catch a Vibe is going to be there. Catch a Vibe is going to be there. Fits the niceness. The whole massive going to be there. Today. And it's free. Tell them, say me, tell them to let you know free. I joke. The event is free, people. The event is free. It's a Jamaican Independence Celebration. Jamaica Independence Celebration. And big up Tien. Tien, tomorrow birthday, you know. Yes, tomorrow birthday, so I'm going to give me a shout out right now, man. Tomorrow my son's birthday. I'm going to get older than people. And the kids, I'm going to get older too. Yes, man. So King Tien, big up yourself. I wish you nothing but the best in life. The journey of life. And all them things that, you know. Yes, man. Humble youth. Humble kid. The other one not too humble, but the next two not too humble. Yes, the next two too fiery. But Tien, stay humble, my son. Stay humble. Anyway, people. Remember, 28 Monument Square. Go down the yard thing. They have them Jamaican festival. They have all kind of things Jamaican. I don't have sugar cane down there. Somebody go down there and call me, man. I want a live feed and see what I go on down there. Yes, man. Come no surprise. They have a little gizzard and all them things. They look at Jamaican treats. May I pull up down there? Yeah, man. May I pull up down there? But may I go and change my pants? Because I don't want excitement to my legs down there. Because I'm telling you, a long time I work on my legs. I'm ready for being the month. But anyway, people, go down there and talk to them right now. We got a whole advice down there tonight, yeah? Yeah, it's truly gonna be down there.
1: Enough for peace and love.
0: And the peace of an hour come out. Watch it. Make it go on the whole

0: balance of the...
1: Pull up. I'm one guy the people in place with a good behavior, you know. I want to guard the people in place with the best behavior, like when I bring out on the good shoes and the good pants and the good t-shirt and the dress them. And some want to guard the people in place with a good behavior, yeah? If you don't have a good behavior, you stay home. Like Mama T and the rest of them. When I tell nobody, say, I say so.

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I'm still here. No chips, no bruises. I didn't fall off. Yeah, man. Deadly rider. Full speed ahead. You listen to WMPG Cameron. You know what?

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Don't worry about nothing. 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And outside can't get no sexier than this. Outside cannot get no sexier than this. People, don't forget. 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Make the people come up here and spend their money and go back down. Once them go through the toll booth, we don't respond for them anymore. If they don't have to pay the other toll, we not respond for them anymore. I got to play this request, and it's a simple our woman change a man. Now my little man called and said, could you play this for so and so, so and so. And today, the man they said, play this one for my wife. Oh my God. Let me throw the pen down. But man, boss, is a Lord God, man, show up. The man said, play this one for my wife. The man now calling the name this year. Hey, you know, yeah, let me play. Let me play it for the man. He said, play it for your wife.

could not. We could not do that. We could not do that. You listen to WMPJ Caribbean Flavor 90.9 and Outside Sexy Like Hell. Outside Sexy Like Hell, people. Don't forget. Do not, and I repeat, do not forget. Today we got a lot of stuff going on. Yes, man. A lot of stuff going on. Yes, people, a lot of stuff going on. It's a Leah thing. Birthday celebration, higher level movements. Spinning all the best of mix, included R&B, souls and reggae. Souls and reggae on Saturday, that's August the 8th, which is next week, from 7 p.m. to 11 p.m. Yeah, man, big things are going on over there. So. Big things are going on. And Friday, August the 7th, Bayside Bowling Massive, big up on yourself. King Yellow Man going to be in the building. King Yellow Man going to be in the building with special guest Tough Iron. The whole crew going to be at the hot spot right now. Bayside Bowling at the hot spot right now. And don't forget Summer Splash. Summer Splash on the deck parties with DJ Tish and crew are going on down there. Tonight, August the 4th, the 8th, the 15th, and the 29th. Go straight up at the, as we say, the portal. But we call it the portal. Come on, people. 20 custom house wharf. Enough things are going over there. So, I say, people. And people, more somebody go down the yard and check if the fish down there with the tail hanging off of the plate, you know, because, you know, text me. Ask me if me I come out and all these things. More I know if the fish down there with the tail hanging off of the plate. I don't mean one know. Yeah, people, yeah, the thing I celebrate Jamaica independence. I know so Jamaica a big thing already, you know. Anything else aside others and small fries. Yes, I said what I said. Anything other than that, a small order. And side, you know, liquor fries them, then give you all two and three of them broke up in other. Yes, that is it. Anything else. All right. One people, one nation, one love celebration, Jamaica Independence Festival. Freedom, culture, food, music, community, yard the thing. 28 Monument Square, Portland, August the 1st, which are tonight from 12. It start already. So when come out, it start, it'll finish 7 p.m. So when come out, people, free entry, fun, free. Yeah, man, tell you how to fly the gate. Free entry and all these things. And they accepting vendors. When come out, they're enjoying themselves. Fits the niceness, catch a vibe is going to be there. They have the jerk chicken and the oxtail and the curry goat. Rice and peas and the beef patty and the sorrel. I know me not seen a fish on the menu, you know. I want to do it. I'm going to put on my pants and go down there, man. And so I go on. Yes, man. But don't forget, people. Come out and enjoy yourself. Come out and, you know, so I'm going to play this one for my son. Tomorrow, my son's birthday, you know. Till now, I wish you nothing but love on the journey of life. Embrace it. It's going to be, it might be a good journey. It's going to be maybe a rough journey. But during the process of life, just embrace it. My dad always tell me, don't fight the tide, just swim with it. And the rest is going to be history. It turned out to be a good kid. I play this one for you right now. The Journey of Life, yeah? By Diani.

0: The journey of life and during the process, embrace every moment of it. Embrace every moment, the ups, the downs, the good and the bad. It's a package deal. Yeah, man, it's a package deal. You're going to win some and lose some throughout the journey of life. So I wish you nothing but the best tomorrow when your birthday comes. And many, many, many, many, many more. I feel like I get well, you know. Yes, man, I feel like I get well. I really feel it, you know. I can't jump over some car like me used to. You know the trend that I see on Instagram, somebody just jumped down and then realize them dead. And some feel, I kind of feel fragile. I don't want to do no 5 mile run again and all them things. I mean, that's how I embrace life. Have you done anything good for someone otherwise than yourself today? Have you done anything good for someone otherwise than yourself today?
1: Yesterday. Not today yet.
0: I like that. Not today yet. Yesterday is all gone. There's still more. All right.
1: Yeah.
0: I believe in you. Okay. Anyway, people, as we said, go out and do something good for someone otherwise than yourself. You know what? Let me play this one for my kids, because as we go to join your life, you guys know that I lost a friend last week, and it was unexpected. Yeah, man, I'm a good friend. But sometimes you just have to live life and embrace it to the best of our ability, and do live. Just go out and live. Who promised us tomorrow? Who guaranteed the next hour? Nobody. Just go out and live, man. So let me play this one for my kids. I give them the best of me right now. I'm giving my kids the best of me, the ups and downs, the frowns, everything. Them say me I get miserable, you know. But I'm giving them the best of me, man. So Tyler, Tien, and Kiona, much love.

I'm giving them the best of me with the wholeness, the frownsness. The people don't live to see their first great year. So we embrace every single journey. And don't forget, yeah, the thing, people, Monument Square. All right? They might have all kind of thing down there. Come out and enjoy yourself. And it's free. Remember, we only get 2 months of summer now. I want to big up Jamaica too. Congratulations to the Jamaica netball team. They beat the Australian powerhouse team to get it to the final 46-45. Big up on yourself, Jamaica. And that man, I try telling you. The independence I come up to, you know. Hey, yeah, man. People, as I said, a little journey. And every time we realize that we kind of emphasizing people going out and doing good. And we got to start the goodness with us. You know what I'm saying? We said a lot of people not doing good and we're not implementing goodness. I'm going to tell you, every negativity to me, back to the sender. You know? Yes, man, back to the sender. So people, the goodness starts with you. The goodness starts with us. I'm telling you over and over. Wicked people not taking a day off. Them just straight get up and just the wickedness. It's in them DNA, them T-shirt and them jean and all them things. Them not taking a day off. So why should we choose when to do goodness? All right? I'm going to squeeze this one song in before I go with Teddy Swain, right? Start with yourself, all right? One of my favorite tracks, man. Sometimes I jump on the highway and just listen to it, you know. All right? I'm going to play it again. Because a good song. A good song. Give me the chills. So I got to play it for you. All right? Embrace this one. I'm soon talk to you. Now.

0: That's it right there. That's it right there. Don't bother saying somebody not doing good and you not playing your part. Play your part in goodness. A journey starts with one step. As simple as a smile can change somebody's whole entire day. And people, them can't stop me from smile. Mr. Rose, I smile at me and people, I smile. So when can I? All right? Mike, you're coming next to rock the airwaves, right?
1: Yes.
0: There you go.
1: You see,
0: he's going to rock. He's going to keep the flow going. People listening to Dublin PJ Cabin Fever 90.9. Mike is coming up next. I'm going to leave it with this last track right here. Until next time, we'll bang and beat music again. I don't want to go, but I got to. All right? Until next time. Much love.

Hey, good afternoon. New York Mike here. I am sitting in for Jay as they are taking the day off today. I usually do a psychedelic and garage rock show on Fridays, if you don't know me, called Mind Fuzz. But I'm going to try to do a sort of dance show with beats and everything else and try to, you know, kind of follow Jay along here, but do my own thing as well. So, yeah. All right, so you're listening to WMPG. We are radio from the University of Southern Maine here in Portland, Maine. And the show is Body by Low Radio. And yeah, I just want to mention something that's happening this afternoon. The Bayside Neighborhood Association presents the BPM Traditional Drum Festival on the Bayside Trail today, August 1st, from 3 to 6 p.m. The festival will highlight the area's diverse ethnic history and strong immigrant community, as well as its rich musical culture and commitment to creative arts. Interactive drum circles, a cross-cultural beat sync experiment, and featured performers such as the Keepers of the Penobscot Drum, Tycho, Maine, and more. 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All right. That's all I have to start the show off. I'm starting off the show with a band called W-Y-O-U. And this is a track called Please Don't Go, probably their most famous track. One of many remixes of this. And this goes back to the 90s. I got some, what do I got coming up? I got some Passion Pit, I got some new stuff, some Charlie XCX. All kinds of things, and I'll be back and to talk to you in a little bit more about what I'm playing here on MPG.

personality, a whole backstory. Card declined. Let's go shopping. I'll buy a handbag. I'll buy some perfume. A mahjong sofa. A new apartment. J'ai le coutre. A whole new life. Card declined. Buy a nice and show back. Let's go shopping. Let's go shopping. Personality.

All right, that was a German band, Leather Strip. Pretty popular in the world of goth music, but they did a cover of an album full of cover of Cure songs, and that was one of them, A Strange Day. That was released last year. Before that, from the new Charlie XCX album, we heard Card Declined, that album called Music, Fashion, Film. Before that, one of my favorites, going back to 2010, Passion Pit and The Reeling from their album Manners. And we started off with the band W and Please Don't Go, the remix by DJ H. That goes back to 1992 here on WMPG. All right, I am New York Mike. I am sitting in for Jay, and I guess they will be back soon. The chat room is open, by the way, on the Spinatron set list. And also, you can call me in the studio at 207-780-4909 if you want to make a request or something. I'm open to anything today, so this is kind of out of my comfort zone, but hey, I'm trying. All right. I am going to... I'm going to leave you with two songs titled Borderline here. One, first one is from Madonna, the classic. And the other one is from Tame Impala.

All right. I am back chatting with you. You're listening to... This is Body by Low Radio, usually hosted by Jay, but I am sitting in for them this afternoon. This track is... Maybe You Can Owe Me by Architecture in Helsinki. Goes back to 2005. Let's see, ahead for this we heard Ace of Base, All That She Wants from 1993's Happy Nation album. And before that, two different songs called Borderline. We heard Tame Impala. And before that, we heard the original Madonna version. All right. I want to mention that Ope is a one-stop shop for letter writing, scrapbooking, and journaling with a dedicated craft cabinet space where folks can bring in their creative projects from home. Ope hosts workshops and community events, making it a welcome hub for anyone who finds value in taking the time to do something by hand. For more information alongside opening hours, visit Ope, O-P-E, stationery.com. All right. Let's see. So, someone who was kind of being a smartass requested Freebird. And, you know, Freebird's not a dance song, but maybe it is.

All right, enough of that. It does, yeah. Anyway, there you go. All right, this is a band called CCFX. And the track is called The One to Wait here on WMPG.

little tribe called Quest by request. Yeah. And I left my wallet in El Segundo. Tribe is difficult because it's hard to find clean songs. Anyway, that comes from the old People's Instinctive Travels in the Paths of Rhythm. My Tribe Called Quest. Before that, we heard Grace Jones and her cover of Warm Leatherette there. That goes back to 1980, I think. Before that, the band CCFX and The One to Wait. That, I'm not even sure that was on an album, but I do like that tune. And then we go back to Architecture in Helsinki, which is when I spoke to you last. All right. So I'm New York Mike. I am sitting in for Jay this afternoon on Body by Low Radio, playing some tunes with a beat here. Gonna play you something from a newer album by a band from the Netherlands called Yin Yin. They actually fit on a lot of different shows of different genres. I played them on my show too, and Mind Fuzz. But anyway, this is a track from their latest album called Yada, and this is Spirit Adapter here on WMPG.

All right. New Order and the 12-inch single version of Temptation. And I will say, arguably, one of the greatest 12-inch singles ever issued. That's a bold statement, I know, but that's just one man's opinion. Anyway, I'm New York Mike, and you are listening to Body by Low Radio. I'm sitting in for Jay. They should be back in 2 weeks. Next week in this time slot should be DJ Sparrowhawk. So tune in for that. Matt is up next at the top of the hour, Get Hot or Go Home. So definitely stay tuned for that. And yeah, so I played, other than that New Order track there, Temptation, which actually, fascinating fact, and fascinating is in quotes. So the original, that song Temptation by New Order was released as a single and not part of any album, you know, except compilation albums later. They recorded the first part of the 7-inch single, and then basically that got faded out, and then the 8-minute version of the 12-inch single was basically just all part of the same track. It just got faded out and then faded back in. So, yeah, I know. Fascinating, right? Anyway, before that, we heard Depeche Mode and the classic Just Can't Get Enough from Speak and Spell, the album. And I played Depeche Mode because before that, I played a new track from the band Boy Harsher called Heartbeat, which definitely reminded me of Just Can't Get Enough. In there. Before that, we heard the English band Metronomy and The Bay from their 2019 The English Riviera album, which is an album worth listening to if you haven't heard it before. And that brings us back to the Dutch band Yin Yin and Spirit Adapter from their latest album, Yada. Yeah. So anyway, like I said, Matt is up next. I enjoyed my time here on a Saturday afternoon. You can catch me Fridays from 3:30 to 5 on Mind Fuzz, where I play more garage and psychedelic rock. But hey, it was fun doing this too. Gonna leave you with something from Kraftwerk here on WMPG.

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All right, the Barker brothers right there. Not the Baker brothers. Don't get them mixed up. There was a combo called the Baker brothers. That's the Barker brothers. Monty and Freddie. Freddie here spelled with only one D, so it looks kind of like Ferdy, I guess. I don't know. Anyway, Hey Little Mama right there on Kent Records out of California. They had a pretty good career, actually. That one record on Decca and a couple records on, that record on Valiant, I guess. That's why I'm guessing they're from California. Kent and Valiant are both California records there. Pretty cool. Way to go, boys. Yeah, awesome. Oh, yeah, cool. Interesting. Annie Hoosel, almost Everly Brothers kind of sound there. Am I coming in? Okay, there we are. All right. To let you know, it's time for Get Hot or Go Home right here on WMPG in Gorham, Portland, Maine, 90.9 FM on your radio dial. This is listener-supported radio from the University of Southern Maine. My name is Matt, and Get Hot or Go Home is coming at you wall-to-wall and treetop tall, making with rock and roll, rockabilly, R&B vocal groups, straight-ahead R&B, straight-ahead country music, novelties and stuff. I brought in at least one totally wacky one this week, so stick around for that. Also, don't forget the VOM set coming your way at 4:30. I'll be playing some 60s punk and punk rock and other sounds that are a little bit out of step with the rest of the show, but I still think are important, and hopefully it all works out really cool. You know what I mean? You know. Freaky Fridays is happening in August here. I played a promo, but it was actually for the show that happened last night. But Freaky Fridays in August will be at the Orange Bike. The first show is on the 7th with Blaze and Janelle, right? Yeah, the 14th with Adam and Carly and Robin. The 21st with Chet and Michelle. The 28th with DJ Comrade and Tess and Lily. Okay, all right. And it's exciting. I can announce it now because it's, but in September... That is September, right? Yeah, it must be, right? Yeah, sure, yeah, yeah. Freaky Fridays is going to be at the Portland Museum of Art, for heaven's sakes. Just on Fridays, we'll be there DJing. I don't know. It's going to be cool. Anyway, so yeah, stick around for that and more information and more action. Check out our website, if I didn't say so, www.wmpg.org. Check it out. It's full of cool stuff. Okay, all right, cool. So let's get into the music, I say, and it's going to be the Shells, everybody. This is the most obvious Shells number to play, but what the heck, it's the great, great Baby O' Baby.

All right, the the Savoys right there. Maybe probably not related to any Savoys you may know, with the song Blowjangs. Blowjangs. I don't know what that means. Were they trying to say blonde bangs or something? I don't know. Anyways, Blowjangs, Blowjangs, from Arnie Records. Isn't that comfy? Like Arnie? Hi, Arnie. Arnie Records out of Ohio, 1959 there. I think they had one other single, which is also an instrumental. The Nutmegs before that with a great Ship of Love. You may know them for their version of A Story Untold, also fantastic. Herald Records, 1955. They were from New Haven, Connecticut. Jimmy Homs, I think is how you say his name, H-O-M-B-S, maybe it's Homes, like Tombs, I don't know, with the Invictas, doing Voodoo Dolly, nice one there from the Jack B label out of Downey, California, 1958, is that a flute in there, I hear, too, I don't know, sounds great with those pounding drums and, like I say, lots of instruments in there and stuff, talking about his Voodoo Dolly, nice. Jack B would later change its name to Downey Records, and would be the famous surf and other rock and roll label Downey, out of, again, Downey, California, right? Okay. Ooh, pardon me. And the Shells did Baby, Oh Baby, fantastic stuff from Johnson Records, 1957. They were from Brooklyn. I think one of the first records to be released by Relic Records, one of the first masters they bought. I could be wrong about that, but up there anyway. And the Baker Brothers, Monty and Freddie, did Hey Little Mama from Kent Records out of California as well. Forgot to write down the year there, but I think it was 1958. Cool. Okay. 3:16 p.m. Let's get right back into the music since we're on time and everything. We're going to hear one now. Yeah, from Daryl Rhodes and the Falcons, everybody. And the tune is The 4 O'Clock Baby. I love the song. I may have played it a lot, but you may not have heard it.

Hey, sorry about the dead air and weird noises and stuff. One of the turntables just up and cacked on me, so I don't know. I'll figure out what to do in a second. Anyways, that was Jesse Hill doing My Love, the terrific evocative number there from Minute Records, 1961. He's best known for Oopoopa Doo. He was actually a drummer from New Orleans there, but had a great, that terrific voice and had a cool career there. He was a known associate of both Professor Longhair and Huey Piano Smith. Awesome. James Wilson and the Jimmy Cats. Yeah, the Jimmy Cats did Wilson's Blues number one there from the Louisiana Ram record label there. 1956, he was a student at Fair Park High School in Shreveport at the time of that recording there, and sounds great. Joe Fritz did the cool They Were Right. Couldn't actually track down what label that was on. It might be unreleased or something. He did have a career with some records on a couple of different labels, but I couldn't track down that exact one there. He was also known as Joe Papoose Fritz. There you go. The Modern Mountaineers did the great Moonlight Waters. Isn't that nice? Buddy Ray on the vocal there. Bluebird Records, 1938. It was a San Antonio, Texas recording. And Daryl Rhodes and the Falcons started us off with the great 4 O'Clock Baby. What a great sound from Winston Records out of Texas, 1958. I love how the saxophone in the beginning there sounds like the saxophone guy is like in a car driving past you. It's like... Hey, cool. Anyway, 3:32 p.m. here, so stick around. At the top of the hour, I will be taking a glance at the weather and some WMPG announcements, perhaps. And, of course, 4:30 will be the VOM set, so stick around for that. Okay, all right, what are we going to hear now? Oh, yeah, here's one from the erstwhile Harold Jenkins, better known to you and you and you as Conway Twitty. Real early recording by him here from his tryout at Sun Records. He did not end up putting out anything on Sun, but here it is, Crazy Dreams. I know what. Oh, yeah.

Okay, I'm back. I decided, you know what? I decided just to go ahead and, struggle through the show, do it with one turntable. I don't know. Sorry, I could probably grab some CDs and stuff, but I just don't feel like it. I don't know. So anyway, we'll be hearing, you'll be hearing some fumbling. What can I say? It's a community radio, and here we are. Soul K Bright right there with the Hawaiian Cowboy. I don't know if that, under what name that was actually released under. I have it on a compilation, you know, on how you say, folkloric records there. Hawaiian Cowboy, pretty cool. I guess he was hanging out in San Francisco, and there was a woman who would leave $20 tips when someone played a cowboy song. So he wrote a cowboy song on the spot, apparently, the Hawaiian Cowboy there. Pretty cool. I guess the lyrics are about a horsewoman whose ride is smooth like the bonefish. Okay. There we go. And she doesn't want her beloved cowboy mounting a California steed there. Cool. Fun. Okay. That's fun. Yeah. Anyway, Sol K. Bright, great. That's him on guitar right there. His real name was Solomon K. Bright. His middle name is an incredibly long Hawaiian word that I can't read, but it's really, it looks awesome. You should look it up. Yeah, cool. He was from Honolulu. Lil Willie before that. Yeah, Lil Willie doing the crazy polka, ha ha, from his own JJ record label, 1954 there. He was from Chicago and had an incredible career, including, I guess, he played for the Pope, and he was on the Lawrence Welk show, and he and Frankie Yankovic were the first two members of the Polka Hall of Fame. Incredible. His real name was Jagiello, I think, or Jagiello. I don't know. I think he was of Polish descent. If you ever want to start a fight amongst Czechs and Poles, by the way, start talking about polka, because the Czechs will insist that Czechs invented the polka. But then why isn't it called the Czeka, right? It's called the polka. Huh? I don't know. Floyd Dixon with the Moonshine there from Atlantic Records' Cat subsidiary, 1954, telling you all about just stick with the wine and beer, man. Stay away from that moonshine, all right? And Harold Jenkins did the Crazy Dreams, an never-issued track recorded at Sun, 1956. He would later change his name to Conway Twitty and have a ton of hits into the 70s, I think, 60s and 70s, right? Yeah, cool. All right, 3:48 p.m. Let's get back into it here. We're going to hear some scratchy records, but maybe some ones in good shape, too. We're going to start. Here's one with Dickie Dell and the Bing Bongs. And the number is Ding-a-ling-a-Bing-Bong.

0: What a shame.
1: 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I couldn't get close enough to hear.
2: Soft-spoken bloke. What?
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1: Stout?
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0: All right, Joe Therrien Jr. right there with the Sully Trio, everybody, doing the great I Ain't Gonna Be Around from JAT Records, or J-A-T, I guess, out of Massachusetts. He was from Springfield, Mass., in fact. Pretty cool sound there. He just died in 1993. He had some records out on a bunch of other East Coast labels, including the great Hey Babe, Let's Go Downtown, which I know I've played before, and You're Long Gone. I think I played that before, haven't I? I think so. I don't know. Maybe not. Anyway, great, good stuff. Hot stuff. Good New England rockabilly for you and you and you. The Hearts before that with Lonely Nights. I love it when she calls them a big lump of sugar in there. That was a, girl group singers there, but a real nice vocal R&B sound from Baton Records out of New York City, 1955. Phil Flowers did the Pounding Chapel on the Hill. Good Lord. I think that must be an unissued track. I don't know. He was from North Carolina, I think, but lived in Washington, D.C., and made that his home base for a long time, and put out a bunch of really good stuff, that kind of high-powered R&B action there. Bill Waters did the Orang Oo Tango, kind of fun jungle number there. That was a weird thing. I don't know if it's horribly racist or not, but where the natives would sometimes have, like, British, like pip-pip tally-ho British accents, you know what I mean? And that's definitely in there, so I don't know. People who know more can tell me more. Fraternity Records out of New York, 1958. He was from Cincinnati, Ohio. And Dickie Dell and the Bing Bongs did Ding-a-ling-a-ding-dong from Dragon Records, 1958. That's a goofy record, but whatever. I can't get enough of it. 4:02 p.m. right now on Saturday afternoon. 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WMPG, Matt care of Get Hot or Go Home, WMPG, 96 Falmouth Street, Portland, Maine, 04104. And let's take a quick glance at the WMPG weather desk here. That's right now at 75 degrees out and partly cloudy. They're calling for mostly cloudy weather for the rest of the afternoon here. Tonight should be cloudy with patchy fog. After midnight, it will be humid, lows in the lower 60s. Sunday, mostly cloudy in the morning, becoming partly sunny. Patchy fog in the morning, humid with highs in the lower 80s. South winds 10 to 15 miles per hour. Could be gusty. Sunday night, cloudy, showers likely after midnight. It will be humid again. Chance of rain, 70% Sunday night. And Monday, showers, chance of rain, 90%. There you go. Showers likely Monday night. It's going to be mostly sunny and or partly cloudy for the rest of the week until Thursday, when there's a chance of showers. So there. Okay? All right. I don't think I have anything else to say, really, except to remind you about, Freaky Fridays at the Orange Bike in August. I guess I talked about that at the top of the hour, but there it is. Looking forward to Freaky Fridays in September at the Portland Museum of Art. I think that's really awesome. So there. Anyway, if you didn't hear before, I'm struggling because one of the turntables just cagged out on me here, so I'm trying to do the whole show with just one turntable, so it means a little bit more of a gap in between songs. I'll bet the program director types are not so happy about that, but here we are. I don't know. I don't feel like dealing with CDs right now. So there. So yeah, stick around. 4:30 will be time for the VOM set, where I'll be bringing some punk rock and 60s punk and other noises to hopefully edify you and excite you and stuff, you know. And in the meantime, let's get into it here. How are you, by the way? I hope you're doing well. Hope you're doing okay. Hope your turntables are working fine. And have you been working out, by the way? Because you look great. Is that a new hairstyle or something? Did you just start conditioning again? Because it looks amazing. It looks amazing. What can I say? You're set up. You're doing it. You can do it. And you can do whatever it is. You have a hold on it, and you can absolutely do it. Just ain't nothing to it. Just get in there and do it. A baby could do it. You just push him up to it. 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Good. We're good? We're good? You all good? We're good? Okay. I think we're okay. Hang on, hold it. Just hold your horses, and horses, hold your breath. Oh, yeah. Ope. OAP is a one-stop shop for letter writing, scrapbooking, and journaling with a dedicated craft cabinet space where folks can bring in their creative projects from home. 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All right, there. Good, I did it. I did it. I done it. So let's get into the music then, once again. Oh, yeah, shoot. I don't even know what I'm going to play now. Okay, here we go. We're going to hear something from Baker Knight and his Nightmares, and we'll be hearing that, yikes, after this important message.
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All right, Little Richard right there. I know it doesn't sound like him, but that's him on that lead tenor voice there. Kind of a, oops, oh, here we go. Okay. Yeah, kind of a rare one, an early one there, recorded in 1953 for Peacock Records. Little Richard with the Deuces of Rhythm and the Tempo Toppers in there. The Tempo Toppers is the vocal group. Fool at the Wheel is that number. Great big fool at the wheel, if you will. And yeah, obviously before Little Richard developed his, screeching or kind of, high tenor, near soprano kind of voice, but still a cool record there. Well done, boys. The Surfer Jets before that with the Slush Puppy, nice one from their Roller Fink LP on High Tide Records. Not sure what year that came out in, so it's not written on the album anywhere, but it was just a couple of years ago. It was their first full-length album, and they have a second one now. The concept is that it's a night at the roller rink, so you can hear the announcer saying, "Time to change directions." Junior and the Mondos did Mondo from their own FM label there. 1963, they were out of Woonsocket, Rhode Island, and they recorded it a year later, as Florian Monday and his Mondos, and they put out a bunch of records under some different names and stuff. Incredible action there in the high school in Woonsocket, I guess. You could either be college, which meant like a collegiate, kid going to college or whatever, or a Mondo, which was like the teenage beatnik kind of thing. Baker Knight and his Nightmares did Bring My Cadillac Back. That's what came out originally on Kit Records out of Tennessee, and then was re-released on Decca Records, both in 1956. He's way better known as a songwriter than a performer, but he put out a bunch of records, most of which are not good, but that's good. And there's one other good one too. I can't remember. Oh, well, we live in a house now, my wife and I, which is a lot bigger than the house we had when we got married, or, for our sort of starter house. So sometimes I can't find her. It was really easy to find her in the old house because, where is she? She's right there, But so now I'm looking high and I'm looking low. Where in the world did that woman go? She's outsmarted me many times. So anyway. Okay, so look, I'll be back in time for the VOM set. And in the meantime, here's one by Larry Williams, everybody. The Unissued Zing Zing.

All right, here I am. Great sounds right there from The Monarchs, Pretty Little Girl from Neil Records out of New York. Yeah, Neil. It's kind of like, what was that other label I played earlier? It was like Arnie. I'm sorry, Arnie. Neil, Arnie, 1956 there.

Just some hot stuff from the Monarchs there. What else can be said? It was a New York City, you know, radio hit kind of thing. I think they might have been from Manhattan. There you go. The Cordovans before that. That's kind of shoe, right? It's kind of leather they use to make shoes or something. Cordovan, I think that's right. Come On Baby, we heard there from Johnson Records, 1958. We heard, the Shells doing Baby Oh Baby at the top of the show. Also from Johnson there. Nice sound. Johnny Watson did Come to the Party. Kind of crude, but also really good, from All Star Records out of Texas, 1958. Johnny was from Alabama. Larry Williams did the great unissued Zing Zing. From Specialty Records, 1957 to 19, between 1957 and 1958. I don't know exactly when, but that was when Larry was recording that kind of stuff there. He really only had that like year or so of recordings, and they're all great. Specialty Records. I'm a big Larry Williams fan, as you may know. Okay, cool. 4:30, time for the VOM set. Now let's just get into it here. If you're tuning in a little late, one of the turntables just like up and cagged on me, won't go. She won't go. What's wrong? What's the matter with us? She won't go. So using one turntable, and it's taken me a minute to switch records, but I hope it's okay with you. You probably don't even notice it. But anyway, VOM set time. Here we go. We're going to start out with one by The Liars. Apparently, Jeff Connolly, Mono Man Connolly from The Liars, just died today. I wasn't really sure about it. I guess he had like bladder cancer, which doesn't sound like any fun at all. The Liars were a great band. A lot of these kind of 60s revival, 60s punk sort of revival bands, at least some of them anyway, were kind of like, I don't know. It feels like the Liars and Mono Man really meant it in a way that some of those bands were kind of like, you know, they're also fun. I don't know where to put this exactly. Some of them have more like a comic book sort of feel to them, which is great. I love comic books and I love that kind of action. But the Liars felt like it was a little, I don't know, somehow deeper. Not to say I like the Liar. I don't know. Anyway, don't give it up now.

All right, the head coach right there with I Can Destroy All Your Love from their great The Kids Are Square. This is Hip LP on Hangman Records, 1990. It's confusing because I think Billy Childish has more than one song called I Can Destroy All Your Love, but that one's really good, I think. There we go. Link Wray before that with Hidden Charms, his great version of the Willie Dixon number there, best known for Howlin' Wolf's version. Swan Records, 1966. I think that's the second pressing of Ace of Spades on the A side there. I don't know. It's like a $150 record, but awesome. The Jazz Destroyers before that, Love Meant to Die. I love that. Everybody Loves You When You Lie and Something Something Love Meant to Die. Wow. That is, in fact, Dave E. from the Electric Eels Girls. Yes, it's true. The guy was in more than one band. His inimitable vocals kind of give it away there, but cool. The other guy in the Jazz Destroyers was the guy who put together Clay Magazine, CLE, like Cleveland, was a pretty famous Cleveland fanzine. I think it had a label, too. Roy Loney and the Phantom Movers did Born to Be Your Fool. That's the first track from the Out After Dark LP on Solid Smoke Records, 1979. Roy, backed up by sort of the remnants of the Flamin' Groovies and a couple other guys there. I think there's a couple of Phantom Movers records, and they're good. That's a good record. He credits his therapist in the thank yous in the liner notes. And we start off with The Liars, Don't Give It Up Now, from their amazing On Fire LP. Just a terrific non-skip, no skips LP there. From Ace of Hearts Records, actually played you the import version on, darn it all. New Rose. New Rose. There we go. Import version from France there. Okay. Cool. I guess Jeff Connolly, Mono Man from The Liars, just passed away. I think like earlier today, I was kind of keeping track of it on a line there online. He had cancer. And it's very sad. My hat's off to him. He was not an easy guy to get along with, a lot of people will tell you, but an amazing cat and an amazing band. The Liars, also his earlier band, DMZ, incredible. So there. All right, so I got to go in about 12 minutes. I believe it is the turn of It's Not Just a Phase Radio, so we'll see who shows up. And in the meantime, let's get back to the music. Sure, why not? Oh, yeah, here's one from Kitty Lester, right? And the number is Love Letters. Some of you may know the movie Blue Velvet, where this song actually is a big part of the film and the plot. So Love Letters.

All right, the Honolulu Players right there with their cool lelehua. Cool. So I think it's almost a unique Hawaiian, like hula number there with the steel guitar and those the cool percussion in there. I think that's really cool. Columbia Records, not sure what year, though. I guess it's a pretty rare record there. Steve France and the Hornets before that, Bad Boy from Renown Records. 1 minute and 38 seconds of pure genius coming out of North Carolina there, 1959. Promo only. I don't know if it ever had stock copies. I've only seen this promo copy. And we start out with Kitty Lester doing Love Letters from Era Records, 1962. The movie Blue Velvet, there's a scene where Frank, the character Frank, accosts the main character there, telling him that he'll send him a love letter straight from my heart, and it's a bullet from a gun. And then at the end, the sort of horrifying shootout slash crime scene, you can hear Kitty Lester's love letters playing in the background. Pretty awesome. Anyway, got to go, got to make way for It's Not Just a Phase Radio with Izzy coming your way at the top of the hour here. So stick around indeed, and I'm going to leave you with a gospel number, of course. It's Charlotte Sexton, whoopsie. And the tune is I'll Never Die, so look out. In the meantime, before when I see you next time, this turntable will probably be fixed, and just look out for the gorillas and Godzillas.

It is 5 p.m. You are listening to WMPG Gorham Portland, radio from the University of Southern Maine, 90.9 FM. This is It's Not a Phase, where I torture the greater Portland area for an hour and a half with my specific emo music taste. We've got a fun show today. I don't have a ton to say. I'm very sleepy from all of the beach and blueberry picking and all that fun summer jazz. And I hope you guys are also enjoying the beautiful, surprisingly warm Maine summer we're having up here. I'm going to play a quick little promo about supporting community radio, and then we'll jump in with some music. Let me make sure my levels are good, actually, before I jump in and do anything. Sorry, guys. I woke up from a nap probably less than half an hour ago. So I'm waking up. Okay. We're going to hear a promo, and then we're going to hear some music. Here we go. 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Thank you. I feel like I'm going crazy because that sounded like my voice and that wasn't my voice, and I'm trying to figure out who that was. Who has my voice, or if that is an old promo that I made, but I don't remember that, but that's kind of freaky. Okay, moving on. We're going to hear Holland 1945 by Neutral Milk Hotel off of their album and from Aeroplane Over the Sea. It's my favorite album of theirs. It's been in my car on repeat for the past few months, and I get a big kick out of the song. I don't know. So we're going to start off today's show with some Neutral Milk Hotel, and I'll leave you guys to enjoy that. All right, here we go.

We just heard Anyone Can Play Guitar by Radiohead, and I'm glad Thom Yorke thinks so, but if you put a stringed instrument in my hand, he might disagree. Before that, we heard You, Show Me Where My Day's Been by Wallows. We heard Hard by the lovely, talented Miss Hayley Williams. We heard Carpal Tunnel of Love by Fall Out Boy. Got my mandatory Fall Out Boy song of the show out of the way early for all you haters out there. And then and then we heard Action Cat by Gerard Way. Before that was Holland 1945 by Neutral Milk Hotel. I hope you guys are enjoying the set thus far. I've got an hour and 10 minutes left for you, and we're going to jump back into the music with South by Hippocampus. So I hope you guys enjoy.

You just heard Better Than You by Phoneboy. Before that, we heard Going Shopping by The Strokes off their brand new album, Reality Awaits, which wasn't critically acclaimed super well, or critically received very well. I enjoyed it. There was a lot of electronic aspects, and it did feel very much like a Voids album, which was Julian Casablanca, the singer of The Strokes' other band. But I like the Voids, so it didn't bother me. That's my tangent about that. For that one, we heard Viking Death March by Billy Talent. We heard Favorite Liar by The Rex, which goes out to my best friend Alex, who you won't catch me on the radio in 2 weeks because I'm going to be making a trip down to Boston to go meet up with him. I haven't seen him in a few years. So that song goes out to him. Don't worry, you will have the very talented, lovely Autumn covering my show, and then I will be back on the following week where I will be covering Autumn's show. So we're just doing a little switcheroo for those of you who like to plan ahead, prepare. And then we started off that rotation with South by Hippocampus, and we're going to jump back into the music. It's time to get a little wheezy with it, and we're going to hear Pork and Beans by Weezer. Here we go.

You just heard Watch Your Mouth by the Backseat Lovers. Before that, we heard Body Snatchers by Radiohead. We heard Cherry Waves by Deftones. And we heard Pork and Beans by Weezer. It is just about 6 o'clock. It is 5:58 and 26 seconds as I say this. You are listening to WMPG Gorham Portland, radio from the University of Southern Maine, 90.9 FM. You're listening to It's Not a Phase. I've got another half hour left with you. We're going to jump back into the music in just a second, but before we do that, I do want to let you know that the Immigrant Legal Advocacy Project, known as ILAP, is Maine's only nonprofit immigration legal services organization. ILAP has helped people from over 100 countries gain legal status. For more information, go online to ilapmaine.org. All right. Yeah, rounding out to 6 o'clock, I've got just about half an hour for you guys before we jump into NPR, which is a great show, so make sure you stick around. And we are going to jump back in with some LCD Sound System. I love the... Oh, I just smacked the mic, so if you heard some interference, that was my rogue hand. Apologies. Anyways, we're going to hear some LCD Sound System. I love this song. It's a little bit of a long one, so get ready. But I really love this song. There's something about the intro that's just very fun to me. The intro goes on for a really long time, so be prepared. And enjoy the lovely sounds of All My Friends by LCD Sound System. Here we go.

You just heard D is for Dangerous by Arctic Monkeys, which if I had to guess would probably, I would say would be the Count from Sesame Street's favorite song. That was a really, I guess that doesn't work because he counts, but I was thinking like D is for, C is for, okay. That would be Cookie Monster's favorite Arctic Monkeys song. Okay, I got there in the end. Before that, we heard Harness Your Hopes by Pavement. We heard Telescope by Cage the Elephant. We heard That Green Gentleman by Panic at the Disco. And we started that rotation off with All My Friends by LCD Sound System. I've got 10 minutes left with you before I have to pass the torch along for NPR. So stick around because it's going to be a fantastic show. And I will be back in a little bit. I'm going to have a weird little... Autumn and I will flip around some shows and I will be back with you on the 22nd. We're going to play some music. Duh. You're going to hear Smile Like You Mean It by The Killers. You're going to hear The Nerve by The Brobecks. You might have time to hear I Caught Myself by Paramore. And then you will be with the lovely NPR. So that's what I got for you today, folks. Thank you for listening, and I'll see you guys soon. And I hope you enjoy The Killers. Here we go. Smile Like You Mean It.

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Hello. Hello. It's half of NPR tonight on WMPG 90.9 radio from the University of Southern Maine. Yes, it's just me and tonight. Pilar is off this evening, off the air. Hopefully doing something relaxing and restful. I am very excited about the records that I grabbed on my way out the door to play for you tonight. I think a theme unconsciously materialized of a lot of Maine-based bands. There's a terrible noise happening outside. I don't know if you can hear that. It's like a... What is that? What is that? It's like a lawnmower? Who would be mowing their lawn right now? It doesn't matter. I don't know if you could hear any of that. Doesn't matter. Yes, this evening we are going to hear from... We're going to hear from some of the Ponies. Which is more recently Phantom Buffalo, but used to be the Ponies. I brought Shishi Moo Moo with me, and I also brought Take to the Trees. I also brought some Big Blood, and what else is here? Some Robert Stillman's record. And I'm also going to play a set towards the end of the show in honor and in memory of Jim Nidal, who is Pilar's dad, whose memorial service was earlier today. And it was such a lovely service. And he was such a great man, and he'll be really missed. And so I have a few records here to play some tunes for Jim. Yeah, I'll be here until 8 o'clock, and kind of going to get deep into these records here in a second. So let me just cue up. Oh, one other thing is there's only one working turntable in here tonight, so just bear with me if there's some technical problems, but... to kick things off, we're going to hear from The Fairies, which is a secret band, and I'm really into their new record, which just came out a few weeks ago, called I Wander. Okay. Okay, here are The Fairies. I'm

That was the fairies. You know, I mentioned before that the fairies are a secret band. I was thinking about this. It's pretty punk to have a secret band in 2026 because, well, not only is it hard to, like, evade some kind of internet presence, I feel like a lot of people, like, especially if you're doing something, if you're making art of any kind, I feel like one of many reasons why people often put creative things out into the world is to get some kind of recognition for it, or like have a certain voice or style or vision associated with their name. So it's just pretty cool that this band has managed to fly in the face of that and be completely anonymous. Also, yeah, so the record is really great. It's called I Wander. It just came out on World of Echo a couple weeks ago. And Tim ordered this from, I think it's a UK-based label, but it came from England. And we had like a fun listening party this week where we listened to the whole record and just like laid on the couch and listened to it. And it was great. And I recommend you do the same. So go check out that record. Oh, I wanted to tell you that WMPG is on the air thanks to the support from Monty's Fine Foods, an authentic Roman-style pizzeria, bakery, and local food market in Portland. 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Next, we're going to hear from Big Blood.

That's Rose March by Micah Blue Smaldone. Before that, we heard from Phantom Buffalo. That was Atlista off of Cement Postcard with Owl Colors, I think. Having some turntable trouble, but that's fine. Before that, we heard from Big Blood with A Thousand Times. And I'm going to play some more from this Fairies record if I can get the turntable to work.

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That was Blood Warrior, off of the album Animal Hides from, I want to say, 6 years ago, 6 or 7 years ago. Before that, we heard more from the Fairies. That was, I swear, I left it right there. This is John Coltrane. This is WMPG. It's Saturday. I guess I don't really have much to say. What happened to me this week? Oh, I saw The Invite, that new movie, Seth Rogen movie. Seth Rogen, Olivia Wilde, Edward Norton, and Penelope Cruz, or as Sam James might say, Penelope Cruz. He had like a great story from the old days of Videoport where somebody asked for a film but with Penelope Cruz in it. Anyway, I loved it. I thought it was great. I would recommend it. It definitely made me anxious. But it was an enjoyable experience. It was funny. It was dramatic. It was very a play. I mean, it was a bottle film. So, like, the entire length of the movie takes place in Seth Rogen and Olivia Wilde's apartment. They have their neighbors over and shenanigans ensue. But it's very good, and I definitely laughed a lot. Although it is, I guess maybe part of it was like, what is that German word? Schadenfreude? Schadenfreude? Like the pain or the pleasure of seeing other people's misery. Such a German concept and word. It was very anxiety inducing. I mean, their relationship is, it's hard to watch for sure, but I recommend it. And I also, we went to the new movie theater in Freeport, by the, LL Bean, also by the Fudge Store. Can you believe it's 2026 and we have fudge stores? I can't. It's crazy. Fudge stores being in business. I love it. What are we going to hear next? Oh, I queued up another Ponies record. This is from Take to the Trees.

Ope is a one-stop shop for letter writing, scrapbooking, and journaling, with a dedicated craft cabinet space where folks can bring their creative projects from home. Ope hosts workshops and community events, making it a welcoming hub for anyone who finds value in taking the time to do something by hand. 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That was Wilhelmina by The Ponies, and this is Dead Gowns.

That was another song by Dead Gowns. That was How You Act. And we have about a half an hour left. Or I have about a half an hour left with you. And that concludes the local chapter of tonight's show. The rest of the show, I will be playing songs inspired by / dedicated to Jim Nadal, Pilar's dad. What a great and hilarious man he was. I didn't share this earlier today, but I first met Jim the day that Pilar and I graduated. Well, I guess it was her graduation, because she was a year in back of me in school. Why did I say it like that? Behind me in school. She was in the class after me at school. And I remember sitting at the kitchen table in Pilar's kitchen, and her dad was there, and Jim was an incredible artist, painter, drawer, glass blower, really just an incredible creative person. And he was like, "So you guys got your MFAs?" And we were like all wide-eyed and bright-eyed and, you know, had the world at our fingertips. And we were like, "Yeah, we got our MFAs." And he was like, "Well, now you can just sit back and watch the money roll in." And then he just laughed and laughed, and it was great. And that, I feel like, summed up his sense of humor, which was unstoppable. And I think Pilar probably gets a lot of her sense of humor, her impeccable sense of humor, from her dad. So I wanted to play this song, The Sea Was Calling Me Home by Jonathan Richman, because it's a beautiful song, and because I really associate Jonathan Richman and the Modern Lovers with my friendship with Pilar and with our show, because our theme song is blanking on the name, Egyptian Reggae by the Modern Lovers. And I think Pilar, I knew about the Modern Lovers, but I think when I started hanging out with Pilar, I really got into them, because she introduced me to that song. I was dancing in the lesbian bar, which is such a great timeless bop. And yeah, so I just wanted to play something by Jonathan Richman. So here we go.

That was I'm Going Home. That's, of course, from the Rocky Horror Picture Show. Maybe the best song, well, my favorite song off of Rocky Horror. And I love that song for a lot of reasons, but it also makes me think of that, gosh, what is this background music? It makes me think of that quote by, I think it was Rumi who said that we're all just walking each other home. I think that's so beautiful. Anyway, that's for you, Jim. I'm wrapping things up here. Before I go, I do want to tell you that this program is on the air thanks to listener support and an underwriting grant from Lee Auto Malls, proud supporters of WMPG. 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This has been NPLR on WMPG. Thanks for hanging out with me tonight. We have a great show coming up. We have a sub in for Invisible College Radio, and it's going to be a great show, so stick around. Don't touch that dial. We're going to close things out with a Harry Nilsson song. And I wanted to shout this out to Jim and also to Allie. This is going to be Everybody's Talking. And then I brought a Robert Stillman record that we're going to play a little bit from, which is off of his album Rainbow. So anyway, here's Harry Nilsson.

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